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0: Whoa, whoa, whoa, whoa, whoa. That's booty. B-O-O-T-I-E. With boots. 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
2: Yeah. 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
0: John Party and Stella Lefty are headed to the North Charleston Coliseum for the Triple B Rodeo. And as you know, John Party's been head over boots. He's had dirt on his boots. And now he just wants to get them boots off, baby.
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5: Picture this. It's 95 degrees outside on a sweltering afternoon. Your air conditioner suddenly stops blowing cold air, and your house is heating up fast. When your home feels like an oven, you can't afford to wait 3 or 4 days for a technician to finally show up. Aubrey at Holy City Heating and Air explains how quickly their local team responds when heat waves hit Charleston.
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2: You got him. 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
2: Hi, it's Matt from Call Dad. 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I'm not that good at it, mind you. Let's say the fish and I, we have a mutual misunderstanding. My son, though, is obsessed with fishing. He picks the spots we fish. He tells me what lures to use. He ignores that the fish he's hunting is bigger than he is. Seriously, he pulled in a tarpon on his own last year. And when he decided to catch a long-nosed gar, bam, he hooked one. And the look on his face, pure joy. And when I see that joy, the feeling I get is, it's indescribable. Excitement, pride, the butterflies in my stomach. Seeing him be amazing. 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
2: 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Seeing him be amazing. I like fishing, but I love being a dad.
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1: Picture this. It's 95 degrees outside on a sweltering afternoon. Your air conditioner suddenly stops blowing cold air, and your house is heating up fast. When your home feels like an oven, you can't afford to wait 3 or 4 days for a technician to finally show up. Aubrey at Holy City Heating and Air explains how quickly their local team responds when heat waves hit Charleston.
2: 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If not, we can do it normally within 24 hours, even in the dead of summer.
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0: Picture this. It's 95 degrees outside on a sweltering afternoon. Your air conditioner suddenly stopped blowing cold air, and your house is heating up fast. When your home feels like an oven, you can't afford to wait 3 or 4 days for a technician to finally show up. Aubrey at Holy City Heating and Air explains how quickly their local team responds when heat waves hit Charleston.
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0: seconds before we go live, Jessica will bring up like, hey, man, did you see the weather outside?
1: No, you do too.
0: It's you, totally off subject.
1: Yes, I do. But you asked me a question.
0: I know.
1: I was rubbing my eyebrows.
0: I did. You're
1: and
0: right.
1: And you go, do you have a headache? I just said, no, I'm tired. And then you were like, then you get mad at me because
2: I'm not mad at you.
0: But I did it. There was intent. It wasn't just mindless banter.
1: We're all fine. Everybody's
2: this
1: fine.
2: This is all mindless banter. This entire show is nothing but mindless banter. I mean, you're not thinking clearly.
0: That's our brand.
2: I know it is.
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4: Picture this. It's 95 degrees outside on a sweltering afternoon. Your air conditioner suddenly stops blowing cold air and your house is heating up fast. 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Aubrey at Holy City Heating and Air explains how quickly their local team responds when heat waves hit Charleston.
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0: Picture this. It's 95 degrees outside on a sweltering afternoon. Your air conditioner suddenly stopped blowing cold air, and your house is heating up fast. When your home feels like an oven, you can't afford to wait 3 or 4 days for a technician to finally show up. Aubrey at Holy City Heating and Air explains how quickly their local team responds when heat waves hit Charleston.
1: There are many days where we can get somebody out there that day. 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If not, we can do it normally within 24 hours, even in dead of summer.
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0: Whoa, whoa, whoa, whoa, whoa. That's booty. B-O-O-T-I-E. With boots. 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
2: Yeah. 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
0: John Party and Stella Lefty are headed to the North Charleston Coliseum for the Triple B Rodeo. And as you know, John Party's been head over boots. He's had dirt on his boots. And now he just wants to get them boots off, baby.
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1: Hunter, Jessica, and Kush want to see your boots. 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
0: 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Or maybe those boots came off somewhere that they probably shouldn't have. 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
5: Picture this. It's 95 degrees outside on a sweltering afternoon. Your air conditioner suddenly stopped blowing cold air, and your house is heating up fast. When your home feels like an oven, you can't afford to wait 3 or 4 days for a technician to finally show up. Aubrey at Holy City Heating and Air explains how quickly their local team responds when heat waves hit Charleston.
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He's a ranch hand in a pinch, man. 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
3: Picture this. It's 95 degrees outside on a sweltering afternoon. Your air conditioner suddenly stops blowing cold air and your house is heating up fast. 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Aubrey at Holy City Heating and Air explains how quickly their local team responds when heat waves hit Charleston.
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1: Picture this. It's 95 degrees outside on a sweltering afternoon. 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

0: Picture this. It's 95 degrees outside on a sweltering afternoon. Your air conditioner suddenly stopped blowing cold air, and your house is heating up fast. When your home feels like an oven, you can't afford to wait 3 or 4 days for a technician to finally show up. 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
0: Whoa, whoa, whoa, whoa, whoa. That's booty. B-O-O-T-I-E. With boots. 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
2: Yeah. Oh, yeah.
0: John Party and Stella Lefty are headed to the North Charleston Coliseum for the Triple B Rodeo. And as you know, John Party's been head over boots. He's had dirt on his boots. And now he just wants to get them boots off, baby.
3: I'm gonna kick him off on the porch.
1: Hunter, Jessica, and Kush want to see your boots. 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
0: Or maybe you're head-over boots for somebody. Or maybe those boots came off somewhere that they probably shouldn't have. 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
1: Yeah! 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
1: 10 seconds before we go live, Jessica will bring up like, hey man, did you see the weather outside?
2: No, you do too.
1: It's totally off subject.
2: Yes, I do. But you asked me a question.
1: I know.
2: I was rubbing my eyebrows.
1: I did. You're
2: and
1: right.
2: And you go, do you have a headache? I just said, no, I'm tired. And then you were like, then you get mad at me because
3: I'm not mad at you.
1: But I did it. There was intent. It wasn't just mindless banter.
2: We're all fine. 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
3: this
2: fine.
3: 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This entire show is nothing but mindless banter. I mean, you're not thinking clearly.
1: I know.
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0: Whoa, whoa, whoa, whoa, whoa. That's booty. B-O-O-T-I-E. With boots. 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
2: Yeah. 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
0: John Party and Stella Lefty are headed to the North Charleston Coliseum for the Triple B Rodeo. And as you know, John Party's been head over boots. He's had dirt on his boots. 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
0: 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Or maybe those boots came off somewhere that they probably shouldn't have. 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
3: Wait a minute. 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
3: Oh, see, because that would be so helpful. 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
3: That's perfect. 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

He's a ranch hand in a pinch, man. 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
1: What was that?
2: Yeah, what did you do?
1: What was that for?
3: I hit the wrong button.
2: Oh, great. Start again. Just start again.
3: I can't.
2: Yeah, you can't restart it?
3: I can pause this.
2: All right,
3: I can't,
2: yeah. But I can't. All right, that's it. Fine. Oh, okay. Did you want to start with the thing over here? Because we had a great intro, and then Kush, as Kush does, crashed into it.
1: Oh, my God.
2: This is like basic stuff, man.
3: Like 102.
2: It's like
1: he's not ready for it.
2: He's not ready for it. That's fine.
1: Okay, that's fine.
2: We'll just jump past it. We got
4: happy anniversary. Happy anniversary. Happy anniversary.
2: God, you guys are really going into this.
4: Pour a cheerful toast and fill it. Happy anniversary. But be careful you don't spill it. Happy anniversary.
2: Huh?
1: I like that.
4: Happy anniversary. Happy anniversary. Happy anniversary. Happy anniversary.
2: I'm uncomfortable.
1: This is the problem. You don't allow yourself to be happy.
2: No, I'm uncomfortable.
1: No?
2: I don't like...
1: Listen to me.
3: It's an accomplishment.
1: You don't allow yourself to celebrate the wins. We have been doing this show today for a year.
3: Yep. Yeah. 1 year.
1: 1 year.
5: Hey, for us.
1: Of Hunter, Jessica, and Kush.
3: Hey, here's how it started.
2: Look, we did it.
3: Here's how it started for me. Go ahead, Jessica.
1: Good morning. Good morning.
2: God, that's so
1: because
2: evil.
1: Because Kush was so freaked out that he might sleep in on day one.
3: Well, I drove in from North Carolina the night before.
1: Oh, that's right.
3: That was in North Carolina on Sunday, so I drove here and crashed on the couch.
2: So what do we get for this celebration?
3: No, just the satisfaction of knowing that we did it.
1: Right. Like
3: we're still here, and we did it.
2: Yeah.
3: And
2: every year. See, yeah, I don't do birthdays much either.
3: I don't either.
2: I just kind of like blow past
1: it. Okay, but that's
3: because that's about me. This is about us.
1: Birthdays are completely different than an anniversary.
2: Yeah.
1: You can't give your birthday is your birthday. Anniversary is something that we can celebrate. And I feel like you don't allow yourself to be happy about some things. And this is something that we can actually be proud of.
3: This is about
1: and
3: us.
1: And be thankful about.
3: It's a wee thing.
1: It's literally. A wee.
2: Jessica,
1: yes.
2: Don't you know me by now? I literally went to therapy yesterday about all of this. I had like, what do they call it? Shock therapy? Not shock therapy. Something. They give me two little electrode thingies and I hold them. And they
3: really?
2: Go, well, yeah. Yeah. I don't know. I was. Yeah.
3: And you won't play Shock-tato?
2: No, I won't play Shock-tato. But
1: you know what? If you don't want to celebrate us, I will.
2: I
1: just
2: bet you
1: say,
2: will.
1: No.
3: I'll do it for both of us.
1: It's not that like I need us to get attention about it. It's just like we have done a lot of things and we have grown this show like over a year. It's been really great. I think it's been really great.
2: No, I've enjoyed
1: it. Kush this morning. What did you say this morning that you had learned about yourself?
3: I said personally, I was glad that I could put myself in an uncomfortable position and then get through it. Because I like to be, you know, I like
1: kind of
3: like
1: prison. Huh? You like a challenge.
2: Kind of like prison.
3: Kind of like prison.
2: Put yourself in a uncomfortable situation.
3: I enjoy a
2: there's
3: challenge.
2: There's honey buns involved.
3: Like when we worked out a few years ago, and I was told to sit on the side after 12 minutes of the first day, and I puked the second day. And I was like, no, I said I'd do this for 3 months. I'm doing it for 3 months. And I went back and I did it, and I actually excelled at it eventually. Mm-hmm. It took me, God, 8.5 weeks. I remember when I got through the first workout without stopping. And how happy I was. And I was like, all right, I accomplished.
1: That was your motivation.
3: And so this, you know, it's like, you know, I feel like we've accomplished something.
1: Absolutely.
3: Yeah.
1: So I love it.
3: I feel good about it.
1: Yeah. I mean, like literally getting up early never gets easier.
3: Right.
1: It does not.
2: Yeah, it does not.
1: I've been doing mornings at this radio cluster for 12 years now.
2: Mm-hmm.
1: And been doing, I did a little bit of afternoons, but mornings before that. Yeah. And literally it never gets easier.
2: Mm-hmm.
1: But when you get to work with friends and the people that you love, it makes it easier.
2: Yeah. I like-

0: like being here.
1: Hopefully by this time next year, we'll be doing that.
0: Yeah.
1: Working with friends and people we love.
0: Yeah. No, we're still, I like that part. Uh-huh. It's just the 4 a.m. stuff. And I'm somebody that I hate everything, but I do everything anyway. So that's how, I mean, like literally, I hate everything. Everything I try to do, I don't like it, but I do it anyway. But you guys know me.
2: But you get out there and you're like, this is fun. We're having fun,
0: right? Yeah, right, right.
2: That, see, again, I proved my point.
0: You have proven your point.
2: That you don't allow yourself to
0: Oh, no. I'm hoping my therapist, Elise, will shock it into me.
1: That
0: sounds really bad. She's not shocking me.
1: That's true, right?
2: Yeah.
0: But yeah, I don't. I realized that I don't enjoy doing that. You bitch the whole way. I'm like, I don't want to go. I don't want to be up. It's early. I don't, you know. And then I come in here. I'm like, I'm having a good time.
1: Like when I used to, like I hate running, but like when I'd go skiing out west, big mountains. So you got to have your legs.
2: Yeah.
1: For 30 days before I went skiing, I would run 1 mile, and I would whine the whole time.
0: Yeah.
1: Every single step.
0: That's what my life is. It's basically like running
1: 18 marathons.
0: 18 marathons. That's how I feel. Anyway, no, it's been a year and it's been awesome. So if you've been a part of this show, we appreciate you. Mm-hmm. And of course, 972-9292. And if you're new to the show, that's awesome too. Welcome aboard. Mm-hmm. And if you don't know anything about us, tell somebody and they can judge for themselves. Oof. That's how I feel. Let them tell you. 92.5, this is Kicking Country.
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1: All right. Yes, Jessica.
2: Is that your theme song, Kush? I spend most every night beneath the light of the neon moon, the neon bar signs.
3: Oh, is that what that is?
2: Yeah.
3: Not anymore.
2: Not anymore, because you get up early.
3: I do.
2: Happy one-year anniversary to Hunter, Jessica, and Kush.
3: Yep.
2: And it just happens to fall on one of my favorite national holidays.
1: Is it?
2: PSL is back at Starbucks.
1: Okay, hold on a second before we do this. Kush, hit the autumnal music. There we go. Got to get all autumnal.
2: That makes me want to put a sweater on.
1: Reflected. Yes, and I would say today is going to be in, what, in the 90s, 94,
3: 94 95.
1: Whatever the heat index is going to be today. So, yeah, get that bulky sweater.
3: Oh, the crackle of the fire.
1: Get the chill in the air. Get those
2: boots with the fur.
1: I mean, if you want to do boots with the fur, I'm sure that's coming back, right? Why not?
3: The vest.
1: And then get your PSL.
3: Han Solo vest.
1: I went to the Bees Ferry Starbucks this morning. I was there at 4:32 because you, Jessica, who's now known as PSL Queen. Queen.
2: That's me.
1: It's very specific.
2: Thank you, Carly.
1: Kush got a smiley face.
2: Well, well, well.
3: I got a well, well, well.
1: I got a rock.
3: I got a well, well, well. Smiley face.
1: And then I got something like, there are great pumpkin or something. And
2: like
1: I
2: Charlie will, Brown.
1: Yeah,
2: great
1: yeah.
2: Pumpkin.
1: And there were people ahead of me. It was 5 deep at 4:30 in the morning.
3: How deep is it usually at 4:30?
1: Like nobody. It's usually
3: you're the one,
1: some other dude in a truck. Okay, I mean,
2: so
1: it's two of us,
2: were
1: right?
2: Were they getting PSLs?
1: Oh, you could just see it in their faces. Like
3: they were so happy.
1: Normally, you know, they're all like happy and chipper, and you can just see like the light fading.
2: I'm not talking about the employees. I'm talking about the crowd.
1: Oh, I couldn't tell.
2: Could you tell if they were ordering PSL?
1: Yeah, because everybody kept getting trays.
3: Right.
1: Like, oh, I came in a tray, so they're coming out with a tray, right?
2: Yep, yeah, they're taking them to work.
1: Yeah. And,
2: like you.
1: Yeah,
2: like you did.
1: I did. So what did you get?
2: Did you feel basic when you...
1: Oh, yeah. I felt bad. I ordered like a basic white girl. I went up and I was like, oh, my God, I'm so happy to be here, Carly.
3: And so is she.
1: What do you have on PSL menu?
2: I'm so glad you did that.
1: And I had her go through all of them. Even though I was looking at my app. It was kind of a...
2: So you got me just a regular pumpkin spice latte.
1: Yes.
2: You got Kush a pumpkin spice cold brew.
1: Yeah, you like the cold brew, Kush.
2: And then you got just your regular coffee.
1: Well, I got regular coffee, but there is, if you want to taste it, an espresso in there, too. It's like a cold cream espresso.
3: All right.
1: You know, and that means it gets pumpkin foam all over you. Just everywhere. Pumpkins are everywhere. And I don't know if I... Are you a big fan? I'll be honest. I'm not.
3: I'm not either.
1: I'm like, eh. It's
3: okay, though.
1: It's okay.
3: I mean, this is literally my first pumpkin spice drink I've ever had in my life.
1: Yeah.
2: Oh, in your whole life.
3: Yeah.
2: So I feel like it's not a lot of pumpkin. It's a lot of the spice that you taste.
1: Yeah.
2: Nutmeg.
3: That's what that is.
1: Cardamom.
3: I don't know what that is. I've heard of it, but I don't...
2: I don't know. But yeah, so I just think the flavor... isn't so much about the pumpkin, it's about the season. Really?
1: Yes, reflections of fall in 100-degree weather.
2: Do you know what pumpkin spice lattes were supposed to be called before Starbucks came and said, you know what, let's call it the pumpkin spice latte.
3: Cinnamon latte.
1: What were they called? I have no idea.
2: The fall harvest latte.
1: Oh, that's stupid.
3: Yeah, that's so lame. Yeah.
2: I don't feel like you could, like, being able to call it the PSL is so much better than
1: they've created a thing. This is, you're right. This is like a holiday.
2: Yeah.
1: This is the opening of the holiday season.
3: It's pop culture.
1: It's pop culture. Boom. I mean, it's the beginning of the holiday season because now got Halloween cranking out in the store. Before you know it, Christmas has already gotten drunk and gotten in there anyway.
3: Oh, no.
1: Christmas is like, what about us? You're like, Christmas, slow down.
3: Yeah.
1: You know, just slow down,
3: you
1: Christmas.
3: You can't slow down Christmas.
2: It's just like peeking through the bushes. You know what I'm saying?
1: Yeah,
2: it's
1: exactly.
2: Like, hey, we're up here.
1: Yeah.
2: But yeah, like
1: Michael Myers. Santa Claus and Michael Myers should be standing next to each other.
3: That's
1: next
3: true.
1: To a bush.
2: I went to At Home on Rivers Avenue over the weekend, and they've got like the skeletons that come out of the ground, and they've got the inflatables. I mean, inflatables that are probably taller than my house.
1: Yeah.
2: It's crazy.
3: I got my stuff. I saw a projector I want to get, and it projects like a 3D goblin.
1: Oh, yeah, dude.
2: Ooh, okay.
3: I want to see that.
1: Yeah,
3: get that.
1: 100%. So we are in it. If you're going to get your PSL today, be patient.
2: Open the

0: the windows and put your sweater on.
1: Yeah, and just feel the crisp air of a morning fall in the low country.
0: Fall harvest.
1: Aren't you glad you moved here? I love the heat. I love the humidity, says everybody until they experience one summer of it.
2: until a drop of perspiration goes right in your coffee.
0: They brought in your pumpkin spice latte.
1: Do not wear white today either, I would say. You don't want to get the pumpkin spice all over you.
2: It's a bad move. Yeah. It's a bad move.
1: I'm okay with it, but then it's getting ridiculous. Isn't it getting into like Doritos and stuff now?
2: Yep.
0: Oh yeah.
2: Everything.
0: But I made my pumpkin chocolate chip muffins to
1: these
0: go with.
1: These are so good.
2: Now those.
1: Yeah. Actually Starbucks should do a co-op with you on that.
2: They should.
0: They have a pumpkin puree in it. So there's actual pumpkin in that.
1: Yeah.
0: So.
1: Actual pumpkin. Yeah.
0: Actual pumpkin.
1: She squoze a pumpkin in it.
0: Yes, she did.
1: Squoze a pumpkin.
2: Did you gut the pumpkin yourself?
0: No.
1: Well, it's a great feeling though. Wasn't it great, kids, when you pull out them pumpkin guts back in the day? All stringy and your hands would be all weird and goopy.
2: Yeah, they would.
1: Did you guys eat the seeds? You ever put them in the oven? Like my mom and I used to do that.
2: Yes.
1: Salt them up. Yeah. Mm-hmm.
2: Yeah, they were good.
1: It's PSL season. Like we said, wait your turn and be patient. Nice.
2: Yes.
0: Be nice. Yeah. Right.
1: Don't come in there with your white girl attitude and I've got to be nowhere because I do nothing. Don't do that crap.
2: Yeah.
1: Because I'll punt you.
2: Yeah.
1: Boom.
2: Hunter punch. You don't want one of those.
0: You don't ever want to see Kush with his white girl attitude either.
2: Shut up. I don't have white girl attitude.
1: You're having one right now, I think.
2: You guys suck.
1: You suck.
2: Oh, wait. There it is.
3: 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Gerald's Tires and Brakes, 843 Traffic.
4: 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Red Bank Road near Merrington Avenue, not too far from Bushy Park. 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
1: Picture this. It's 95 degrees outside on a sweltering afternoon. Your air conditioner suddenly stopped blowing cold air, and your house is heating up fast. 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

0: really did.
1: Did you tell her that? She's writing down shallow.
0: I was like, shallow. No, she's really, really good, all kidding aside. But I've never done this before, right? I've never done this before.
1: I'm proud of you. It's a leap, by the way. It's a huge leap.
0: Guys, I got to tell you, they had me laying on a couch yesterday.
1: Like, I hate saying proud of people, but yeah. I am. I mean, that's a huge leap. That takes courage.
0: Yeah, and I didn't realize how much. And then they take you through the thing that is giving you so much anxiety, stress.
2: Mm-hmm.
0: And
2: these
0: little things that you hold, and they just give you like a little, you feel like they buzz. They buzz. Yeah, they don't hurt at all. But man, I walked out of there. My eyes were puffy. I looked like I'd run a marathon. And that was one session yesterday. And I got some healing to do.
1: If you do it right, like therapy.
0: Yeah.
1: And I know Jessica can attest to this, and I can too. If you do it right, man, you walk out exhausted.
0: Oh, I did. I was exhausted.
1: That 50 minutes is like...
2: And my therapist will always say, like, when you go through something like that, it's so great for you to go out and get some sunshine, some fresh air, mm-hmm. take a walk through the woods.
0: There's ticks in the woods.
1: That's true.
2: See, there you are.
0: There's ticks in there. There's ticks in the
1: sun causes skin cancer.
0: Yeah. Y'all. Yeah, right.
1: I'm getting my hunter on.
0: I slept for out there, 4 hours. I slept for 4 hours yesterday. I got home. I'm like, I got to go lay down.
1: Good for you.
0: Yeah.
1: That's awesome, though.
0: Yeah.
1: Good for you.
0: You don't think she liked the One Flew Over the Cuckoo's Nest joke?
1: If she knew what the movie, she would have. I loved it.
0: I rehearsed it. I was like, oh, and then she was like, do you ever see Shrinking? I'm like, we can go there.
2: I love that show.
0: She said it was good.
1: We can do that.
2: Okay, so that's going to lead into the earworm today. Because I kind of let you pick the earworm today.
0: Well.
2: Because I was like, it's our 1 year anniversary of the show. What do we want to do? And I feel like it ties in with that, but it also ties in with your therapy.
0: All of our therapy. And if you're really hurting out there, seriously, this is me being serious before we do this. Get some help. There are people that will help you. You don't have to do it alone.
2: If you have insurance, I thought I could. Most of it's, like, a lot of it's covered through your insurance nowadays. And it's back in the day, and I had this conversation with a friend of mine. Back in the day, it was frowned upon.
0: Like, go to therapy. Sure.
2: Maybe some of the older generation, even like your parents might go, well, you're weak if you go to therapy. No, mm-hmm. you're strong if you go to therapy.
0: I swear,
2: by taking that step and going and talking to somebody, it makes you stronger. It doesn't make you weaker. So do it.
0: And we love you as part of this show. So mm-hmm. we always want to make sure you're okay too. And you know, that's why we talk about the stuff we talk about, right? Mm-hmm. So that we're going through it. If you're going through it, there's no shame in it. Get yourself some help, or there will be somebody there to help you. Lean on somebody, because I can tell you, life can kick you pretty hard between the upright.
2: Yep. We're not playing lean on me.
0: Lean on me, brother.
1: Plus, the price of whiskey is going up.
0: Yeah.
1: And so that's why another reason to get therapy.
0: There you go.
1: Yeah.
0: Yeah. Yours is Jack Daniels. He's your therapy. There we go.
1: Angels envy.
0: Up in here. Pour one out from DMX, right, Kush?
2: Pour out some of my PSL? Mm-hmm. No.
0: Actually, yeah, dump a little PSL out on the road. Up in here. This is the right version, right?

0: Yes.
1: Heck yeah.
0: Like dissing in the club. Jessica, did you dance to this at the Plex?
2: Probably. what year did this come out?
0: This is like 2000, wasn't it? Mid-2000s, probably? No, 99, maybe?
2: I was 2000.

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1: Why were we playing DMX?
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0: three letters, one word, H-O-A. H-O-A. Aren't they awful? Ugh. It is one of the most cursed things on this planet, the H-O-A. And sometimes they do very evil things. And I'm convinced that the majority of people that are on HOAs have nothing better to do, and they were shoved into lockers in high school, and they were called nerds, and they're getting back at everybody now.
1: Is that why you're on the HOA?
0: I tried to landman that thing.
1: I tried to get in
0: and infiltrate. I can't get past the idiots on my HOA, and believe me, you're idiots.
2: Now I can't get out.
0: Idiots.
1: No,
2: they've dragged
0: Actually,
2: you in.
0: I take it back. There's two people alike. There's one person. You're an idiot. Mm-hmm. There we go.
2: There you go.
0: There we go.
2: But we should have clean
0: an
2: signs.
0: Absolute moron. You should be. You know what you would be? You'd be a Target Halloween costume poorly placed on a Target ad. That's what that person is.
2: Dude, but your neighborhood sign is spotless.
0: Yeah,
2: it is.
0: We thank God we've got a beautiful flower bed.
3: 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Gerald's Tires and Brakes, 843 Traffic.
4: Wreck in Goose Creek on Red Bank Road has been cleared from the roadways. Looking at

0: traffic cams and the traffic maps. Slow and go I-26 eastbound, usual spots, College Park up to Ashley Phosphate. You can be our eyes and ears on the roadway. Call us 972-1152.
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5: Three letters, one word, H-O-A. Yeah. Now, sometimes
6: Is that how you pronounce that?
5: Yeah.
6: I like a hoa.
5: Most HOAs, I think, start out with good intent.
6: Right.
5: And then, like anything else, it's kind of like politics. Like, you start out with a great idea, you know, and you start out, and then by the time you get in there, everybody's in your pocket. So then, you know, now you're not doing good anymore. Yes, Jessica.
7: Okay. I've lived in two neighborhoods with HOAs. Like, currently I don't have one. It's been great. Obviously, there are some pros and cons to having an HOA, because if you don't have one, you can't be like, my neighbor's yard looks like crap.
5: Agreed.
7: They're parking broken down cars in the front yard. Like, it just, there are pros and cons. However, with an HOA, you have the company, right? That's the HOA company.
6: Yeah, the management company.
7: It could be in Columbia.
5: Don't get me started on them either.
7: Then you have people that trickle down that work kind of locally.
6: Yes.
7: Is that how it works? And then
6: you have your board.
7: Then you have a neighborhood board.
5: Yes, you have the neighborhood board.
7: So the people in the neighborhood will come together. That's what you're a part of. And they'll have a meeting, and then they take it up to the next level. Is that how it works?
5: In theory, yes.
6: And the next level tells you no.
5: Here's the thing.
7: So it's just a waste of time for everything.
5: Think about your neighborhood. There you go. Now get everybody on the same page. Never going to happen. I'm okay with HOAs when it starts out, because I think it's good intent. It starts out that way.
6: You have an entity that will pay all the landscapers to do your neighborhood.
5: But then you get the people that just take it way too seriously. Right. I'm pretty sure they were shoved in a locker, not very popular in school, and now they've got a little bit of power.
6: Don't forget this upside down trash can kid.
5: Yeah. This is, or a swirly.
6: Mm-hmm.
5: They got a swirly.
6: Yep.
5: Or they just weren't liked. And now all of a sudden, and you see this
6: goalpost.
5: You see this in businesses all the time. You'll see somebody ascend to the top and you're like, I know nobody liked you, right? And then you get a little bit of power going, and then all of a sudden, it's about your title and look at what I can do. And then you're not really managing. You're just using pew when you can. Here's an idea of an HOA going awry.
6: Oof.
5: And Jessica, this would send you. I know you love your lawn.
6: I thought of you when I saw this, yes. Jessica, I thought of you and I was like, this would not stand.
7: Somebody not taking care of their yard?
5: Oh, No. Meticulous, like Jessica Chandler from Hanahan.
6: Yeah.
5: Get up on it. Looks good. Mm-hmm. You could play baseball on it. You should be hired.
7: Like, when I do my yard, I will send y'all pictures. I'm like, look at this golf course.
6: Yep.
7: These greens are smooth.
5: They're smooth.
7: Quick greens.
5: You like the lines? You get the lines going?
7: So, well,

0: make his lawn look good. And as we all know, and Jessica, I know you like this too, so I'm putting you in. When you get them lines going,
1: yes,
0: and you get that line looking good and crisp.
1: Ooh, is it like the plaid lines where one
0: just
1: is
0: looks
1: going like dark
0: boss.
1: Green this way, light green this way? You get this,
0: yeah,
1: this alternating
0: all right.
1: lines.
0: What okay. happened to him, Kush? The guy that took care of his lawn?
2: The HOA got on him because his lawn looked too good.
0: Yeah.
2: I said the HOA got on him because his lawn looked too good.
0: Mm-hmm.
2: Yeah.
0: How good did it look, Kush?
2: What's that?
0: How good did it look?
2: It was perfect. Lines that you could see from blocks away.
1: And they complained about it?
2: Mm-hmm. They didn't complain. They didn't just complain about it. They told him to knock it off.
0: Yeah. They sent a fine.
2: Yep.
0: They sent a fine.
1: What did they say? Your good-looking yard's making everybody else's yard look bad?
2: Exactly. Yep.
1: Are you serious?
0: Yes.
2: He's basically he's basically shaming his neighbors.
0: Right.
2: Okay?
1: Oh,
2: he got a notice that says he must now mow in random directions.
0: Yes.
2: He must skip at least one mowing cycle per week.
0: How about that?
2: And he must allow visible wheel marks on his lawn.
1: Oh, my God!
2: Can you imagine?
0: Visible wheel marks. That is a sin against Jesus.
2: Man, look at the steam coming out of Jessica Chandler's
0: ears. That
2: HOA
0: needs Jesus.
2: Uh-huh.
1: This is somebody in school that wasn't invited to somebody's birthday party.
0: Thank you.
1: And now everybody has to get an invitation to a kid's birthday party.
0: Exactly.
1: So everybody feels like nobody's left out and nobody gets their feelings hurt.
0: Mm-hmm.
1: And I understand the reason behind that. Please, I'm not saying anything negative. I understand about making everybody feel included. But like this right here.
0: No.
1: If I'm paying a mortgage on a house and I'm taking care of my yard and you tell me I need to slack off a little bit,
0: mm-hmm.
1: we need you to let the weeds grow a little longer before you cut them.
2: There's more, which I will share. We will share coming back.
0: There's more?
2: Because, oh boy.
1: Did they say, please go park a car in your front yard to make it look worse?
2: Only if it's on blocks.

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1: From the Storm Team 2 Weather Center, cooler today with some cloud cover and a chance of isolated storms later. High will be in the high 80s to lower 90s.
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0: 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It's Hunter, Jessica, and Kush on 92.5 Kickin' Country.
1: Well, today is beautiful fall as it descends. Like Heat Miser.
2: Can you give us the autumnal music?
1: Oh, yeah. The autumnal music. There we go. It is PSL pleasant. Season. It's always, just started today. Be kind and courteous to your baristas over at Starbucks or wherever you go to enjoy the PSL. But also, it's HOA season. Isn't it always season?
3: Man.
1: Season for everything.
2: Wait a minute. Let me ask you a question, though.
1: Sure.
2: Like, if you, the leaves start falling.

0: because it's fall.
1: Not yet,
0: but
1: it'll start falling in November.
0: Pumpkin spice lattes are out. Yes, the first leaf has fallen.
1: Yes, it has.
0: Do they get on you about your leaves? Like
2: they can.
1: Yeah. I'm not going to speak about my HOA because if I do, it'll send me into a rage and I'll say something that I utterly regret and I will have my time. Don't worry, guys. You'll get it coming. It's coming for you. The problem with HOAs is they start out, I think, with good intent, which is to keep the neighborhood looking good so somebody doesn't, you know, trash their house or on blocks. I think we can all agree with that, right?
0: But when you have dumb rules, like my good friend Shannon, the neighborhood she lives in, over the weekend we were shopping and she goes, I can't have a garden flag in the front of my house.
1: Why not?
0: A cute little garden flag.
1: Oh, that's stupid.
0: Like,
1: see, that's what I'm talking
0: with
1: about.
0: With some flip-flops on it. She's like, we'll get fined if we have a garden flag in my front yard.
1: But I'm back
0: like,
1: that what? Up psychologically. What is
0: Why?
1: What is a garden flag doing that's sending the HOA, because there's somebody on the HOA like tweaking right now going, the garden flag, like, I guarantee you, it's some dude that loved some girl or got into a divorce, and he's got that old divorce thing going. He's got that divorce neck, and he's got divorce socks on, and his wife loved garden flags. And now because he's a POS, he's a POS on the HOA, now he's going to go after garden flags. That's what happened. I guarantee it.
2: Like, what's today? Tuesday? So after Saturday, my neighbors, they had obviously gone to the beach or the pool on Saturday. So Sunday morning, I'm leaving, and they have two coolers outside stacked up, right? And an umbrella leaning up against it. Okay. And then the day later, Monday, yesterday, I ran into him yesterday evening. It's still there. And he says, do you mind if that's there? I said, I couldn't care less.
0: You're like, I don't care.
2: I don't care. Well,
0: have they been fined?
2: I don't know. But I would bet, though, if somebody saw it, they would be like, oh, you can't have that.
0: We got a text on our text line and from a guy, and he said, if I got a patch of weeds that sprouted up overnight, you know how sometimes that piece of grass, he said, taller than the grass, I'd get a letter within 24 hours.
1: Gotta love that. And then they put the liens on it. And if you ever dealt with a lawyer with a lien, those guys, you're scum of the earth. Oof. You are scum. They're good lawyers, and then there's those guys. Mm. Those are the scum. Now, on top of the scum, you have guys that go a little hard in the paint. What I think that has happened here, this guy's too good at his lawn.
2: Oh, yeah.
1: He's doing good lines.
2: Beautiful lines, making
1: the lawn look like Jessica's. Something Jessica would be proud of.
2: This guy, his lawn is impeccable.
1: And
0: is
1: they said, nope.
0: Is he single?
1: Yeah.
2: I don't know.
1: That's now he's not going to be because he's going to have to let his lawn grow up because the HOA said, too good. You're making the other neighbors look bad. Ain't my fault you're lazy.
2: Yeah, that just because, I mean, and he says his neighbor's lawns are great.
1: Yeah.
2: You know, they all take pride in it. He just happens to do whatever it is he does. He's not trying to outdo anybody. He just wants it up to his standards.
1: Maybe he is. You know that competitiveness. Yeah. Jessica's trying to outdo everybody.
0: Well, that's not why I do a good job. I do a good job because I take pride and I take care of what I own.
2: Is, Hunter. Yeah. Deep down, she wants lawn of the month.
1: Uh-huh.
0: You don't even have lawn of the month.
1: You should have lawn of the month.
2: When you roll through your neighborhood and you see the Carters down the street with the lawn of the month sign, you're like, please,
0: before the edges on those bushes. We don't have a yard of the month, but if we did, I'd give it to myself every month.
1: You watch. Before this is all said and done, there's going to be an HOA going after those porch geese. You watch. There'll be somebody that's triggered by a porch goose. God. And they're going to be like, you can't have the porch goose out in your outfit.
2: Don't even.
1: I don't like Canadian geese, and therefore you can't have any.
2: So this dude says, this is Section 8-4B, by the way.
1: Oh, God, I love Section 8-4B.
2: Maintaining lawn quality beyond reasonable neighborhood expectations.
0: Wow.
1: Yeah. Why is that a thing?
0: Wow.
2: They want them to mow in random directions and skip at least one mowing cycle per week. And allow visible wheel marks on the lawn. Oh, and I'm not done. Refrain from posting lawn photographs on social media.
1: What? That's the reason you do it.
2: A continued display of exceptional lawn striping could result in further enforcement.
0: I have friends on my Facebook page that will do this, and they'll be like, look at those lines.
1: Right.
0: And then Chris Lane, the country singer.
1: He loves his lines.
0: He loves the lines in his backyard. Yeah.
1: Right. Well, there you go.
0: You can't even post him on social media.
2: Yeah, don't even put him. Yeah, you are yard shaming everybody.
1: God, can you imagine who that HOA person is? The one at the top.
2: No.
1: You know they're the most insufferable person in the world.
0: You can
1: close your eyes and see their pinched face.
2: What's her name?
1: Yeah,
2: Agatha.
1: Yeah.

0: And another thing. If you're just coming into the show, we're talking about this guy that got violations from the HOA. And this is a real thing. I don't know where it was. His lines were too nice. His lawn was too nice. It was making the other neighbors uncomfortable.
1: Section 8.4B, Hunter.
0: Oh, Section 8.4B. Yes. Execute it, all of it.
1: Maintaining lawn quality beyond reasonable neighborhood expectations.
0: Good. Good. Yeah. And what we were saying is, okay, now if this is me, because when you rub me the wrong way, I can come at you harder. And I will break you down mentally. I literally will.
1: That's why.
0: And that's why I'm in therapy, because I don't want to do that. I know that side of myself. But if this were me, and that were I were that guy, I would get plastered, and I would take my writing more and give you the most ridiculous, awful lines. I'm like, you want to see bad?
2: See,
0: I'll show you how bad I'll make it.
2: I want to think that. I want to think that I'll just go through and zigzag, and I'll start in the center, and I'll do crop circles, and I'll just go in circles. But you know what would happen?
0: What?
2: I couldn't do that to my lawn.
0: I could.
2: I couldn't make it look bad.
0: Oh, I could.
2: I couldn't do it.
0: You'd be too upset that you're
2: yes,
1: like, can you adjust the height I'm of sorry, your riding mower as you're driving? Can you adjust the height of it too? Because as you're cutting the grass, it's going juk, juk, juk, juk, juk, and just make different lengths all over the place.
2: See, I would feel like I'm some 60-year-old man in white New Balances, because I do my yard, I'll stand in the window with my hands on my hips and I'll go, look at it.
0: Yeah. Would you apologize to you? You'd be like, baby, mommy didn't mean it.
2: Listen, mommy, guys, I'll mommy fix didn't you later. Mean to do it. I got to make a point.
0: I didn't mean to, mommy, dearest, the lawn. I mean,
1: Hunter, you know that Forrest Gump pose where he's got like,
0: that's her. Yeah, that's her out there.
2: And the HOA's driving by. And
0: I would go the opposite though. If this were me, I would make my lawn the most ridiculous lawn. You know what I'd do, Kush?
1: Yes, I do.
0: I would make my lines certain things that might find people may be offended by. Yeah. You know what I'm saying?
2: Oh, you're going to put pictures in your
0: lawn. Who drew them? I drew them.
1: Yeah.
0: They're all over my lawn.
1: I love
0: Look how
1: that.
0: Many things I drew in my lawn.
1: I mean, I got bored one time when I was out of work for a long time.
0: Yeah.
1: And my grass got long, and I used to have this dirt circle in my backyard where a fire pit used to be.
0: Yeah.
1: And I made that a circle.
0: Ah, yes.
2: Yeah. Oh.
0: I see. Oh. So it's a circle.
1: It's
0: and let me
1: circle.
0: Guess, you did another circle.
1: And I did an extension over it.
0: And then the extension.
2: I left the grass.
0: So it was kind of like Kacey Musgrave's new set.
1: Kind of.
0: She came out on a set of mirror
1: but the
0: balls.
1: The other side.
0: Right.
1: The other side.
0: Yeah, all right.
1: Man.
0: Yeah, right.
1: And it's a manly thing. Send a picture of that to the HOA.
0: How accurate did you make it?
1: Very. I mean, not my side. No.
0: No.
1: I want people to see it.
0: Because me, I'd take the edge and I'd be like, we're going to see how.
1: I wanted people to be able to see what it was. So
0: tell me I have to make my lawn look too big.
1: Oh, man.
0: Your lawn's
1: don't
0: too
1: post
0: nice.
1: On social media.
0: Yeah, don't post.
1: Oh, God.
0: I'd be sitting there with my finger in the air all over social media. I'd hashtag it.
1: Yeah.
0: I'd tag them in it, invite them to collaborate. Come on. Let's go.
1: Hey, let's have the next meeting in my house.
0: You know? Can you imagine that, too? Why is your house in a lien? My lawn was too nice.
1: Yeah, I know. Oh, my God.
0: What?
1: Can you imagine the look on a judge's face?
0: I know.
1: You know?
0: Yeah.
1: Excuse me.
0: Your lawn's too nice? Yes. Right.
2: I don't know who texted us this. They said, whoa, easy on the New Balances, Jessica. I'm like, out of this whole conversation, that's what you're offended by?
0: Look at you judging the New Balance.
1: That's their hill.
2: Never mind.
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4: On the scene of an accident, Ashley River Road at McClure Hall, no other wrecks or breakdowns on the traffic board. Volume of traffic building and the slowdowns are starting to

0: show. I-26 eastbound, it's about a 45-minute drive, Somerville to downtown. 972-11.
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3: Wait a minute. 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
4: It's not a loan.
3: Oh, see, that would be so helpful. 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
3: 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If you're looking to replace your roof, do it without the fear.
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1: From the Storm Team 2 Weather Center. Cooler today with some cloud cover and a chance of isolated storms later. High will be in the high 80s to lower 90s.
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0: We have to start out by saying it was only a matter of time before somebody on this show offended somebody. And it wasn't me. Surprised. Kush, it was not you.
1: Really?
0: It was our sweet, angelic Jessica Chandler.
2: Don't you love my shirt today?
0: It's a puffy shirt. But let's stick to the issue.
1: It is a puffy shirt.
0: We were talking about HOAs, and we were all kind of fired up about it because it's kind of dumb. And then, out of nowhere, Jessica threw out the contempt for one New Balance shoes.
1: Shame.
0: I'm assuming you meant the white dad shoe, the New Balance shoes. And Jessica, you had some very strong opinions. And boy, did the text line call back. They clapped back at you. How do you feel?
2: And I'm not offended at all because I'm not the one that made this joke. There are jokes online like white, old man, white New Balance.
0: Wow. Look at that.
2: And if you wear all white New Balances, you're considered old nowadays.
0: Oh, you are.
2: It's like,
1: is that right?
0: Is that right? Is that so?
2: Socially, like, there are things that happen as you get older. Like a lot of people will say, as a woman, you cut all your hair off. It's like, why are there so many older women with these short haircuts? Like, why do you feel like you have to cut all your hair off?
0: Now you're going after old ladies with short hair.
2: I didn't say it personally, but I'm saying like there are these things that people are like, why do you feel the need to do this as you get older? Now, these white New Balances. Mm-hmm. There is a young man who kind of went viral. He and his wife had their first child. He's probably in his mid-20s. He shows up in the hospital room wearing his jorts and some white New Balances and he tucked his shirt in.
0: See what's wrong with
2: that. I'm officially in my dad uniform. Like he's in my dad uniform with jorts and the white New Balances.
0: So Jessica, you're saying that New Balance equals no play from the ladies.
2: I went to an event and I went back in my phone. This is from October 23rd of 2020.
1: What was the demographic of the event?
2: It was an older crowd.
0: Okay, wow.
2: Look, here's one guy, two.
0: Three, yeah. Lots of guys wearing New Balance.
2: Four.
1: Wow.
2: Five, six. Oof. Six different men in the same pair.
0: Six listeners you've offended right now. And I would like
2: I'm not offending them. I'm just saying.
0: Did they yell at me and Kush?
2: This is now the definition
1: of
2: your retirement age.
1: So it's okay for you to shoe shame? It's okay for you to shoe shame people, but Hunter and I can't?
0: Yes.
2: You're going to do it no matter what. If I tell you not to, you're still going to do
0: it. No one's mad at me and Kush. We're just innocent parties.
1: Nobody's throwing hate at me.
0: There was a text line getting on Jessica Chandler about her hatred of New Balance.
2: This guy that said easy on the New Balance, he just said old women wear puffy shirts.
0: Yeah. It is a puffy shirt.
2: Touché.
0: Would you like to know that in 2026, New Balance reported a staggering 19% jump in annual sales, throwing them at $9.2 billion. Wow. The reason, normcore. That's what they call it. Kids.
1: What's normcore?
0: Normcore. They're basically saying the kids want a comfortable shoe. And you know what? Nothing's more comfortable than New Balance whites.
1: Amen.
0: I mean, and you know what, Kush? Mm. I think we should go get some jorts.
2: Wear them proudly.
1: I'm not wearing jorts,
0: dude. I'm just a step away from a phone clip.
2: Khaki shorts.
1: I wear khakis. I ain't wearing no jorts.
2: And a phone clip. Yeah, throw in a phone clip.
0: Phone clip, black socks, white New Balance.
2: No, you need the white. You need white socks. With the white balance. White. Yeah.
0: My girl said she likes me in crew socks. Like I was working out, I had some crew socks on. She's like, you should wear those.
2: Yeah. So apparently, crew socks are the way right now. Okay. No shows are like they mean you're
0: so
2: old.
0: So Kush, when we go to let's just say Zach Brown. When he's at Credit One Stadium on September 17th, I think we should show up. Yeah,
2: You're old.
0: What about these, Jessica? Are these old?
2: You're wearing no-shows?
1: Yeah.
2: Kind of, so you're old.
0: What do you mean no-shows?
2: Apparently no-shows are
1: I have 25 pair of those. Same exact size.
2: You're right.
1: That's all I wear.
2: It's not my rule. This is just what I've heard on social media.
1: Oh, way to hide behind social media.
0: Oh, there we go.
1: Coward.
2: Look, I don't have on any socks.
0: If you would like
1: that's
0: to send,
1: you're a redneck.
0: Send your complaints to Paul O'Malley.
1: Yeah, exactly.
0: In the subject line, Jessica Chandler's hatred of New Balance.
2: Don't.
0: That's what he needs to deal with today.
1: Dear Paul O'Malley.
2: And you know what he'll say? Oh, not my sweet offended. Jessica. Not sweet Jessica.
1: Dear Paul O'Malley, the loudmouth redneck girl in the morning show.
0: I'd like to sweeten the pot here. As a longtime listener and fan of TJ Phillips, I know that he would be so upset.
2: TJ did not wear those shoes. TJ knew better.
0: TJ wore comfortable.

0: comfortable shoes.
1: He did. He had a good shoe game.
0: He had a good shoe game.
1: I'll tell you, TJ had
0: good comfortable shoes.
1: There was one day he had the, like you, he had the same pair of shoes but in different colors.
0: Yeah, right.
1: You find something
0: he found his flavor.
1: One day he wore a brown shoe and a black shoe. And he was trying something new, you know?
0: Can we take a group picture with New Balance on, Kush? Just me and you and then stand next to Jessica with jorts.
2: Oh, man, I don't know if I have any jorts.
0: I'll go get some today just because.
1: This is why you have no money.
0: I know this, but sometimes a point needs to be proven. It's not about the money, Jessica.

0: Oh, please.
1: For those of you with fallen arches, perhaps plantar fasciitis, maybe you're just trying to just, you know, keep on walking, keep moving. Mobility is a great thing as you age.
0: You should take this as a clue. Like, this is just a tip. If you don't want to look old, don't wear your all-white New Balances.
1: But what if you
0: I'm telling you, this is what social media is making fun of. Not just me.
1: No, actually, it's changed around. It's called Normcore.
0: No.
1: And New Balance has come back with the kids. The kids are into the New Balance now. Because
0: I'm okay with New Balances. I'm okay with Kush's all black. Those are like, those are nice New Balances.
1: I'm going to go get a white pair today.
0: You got different colors. You got navy, whatever. But if it's just all white, people are using that as some symbol that you're an old man or you're a dad.
1: What
0: old
1: people?
0: Dad.
2: I don't think that people go pick their shoes out and go, let me see. Give me something an old dad, please.
1: Oh, actually, I think they do.
0: You know what? So we got a text message from April.
1: Oh, okay.
0: She said, there we go. My husband called and told me a couple weeks ago that he bought some of those white New Balances, and I told him I would hide them and help him look for them.
1: April, a marriage is based on support.
0: Get those things out of my house. Mm-hmm. I am not that old, is what she said. Mm.
1: April. A marriage is based on compassion and support for your partner, no matter what. In sickness and in health and in pursuit of New Balance All Whites.
2: Yep.
1: I am ashamed at you ladies.
0: I beg
1: ashamed
0: you.
1: Of you.
2: She would rather see her husband gimping around.
0: Nope.
2: In crappy shoes.
0: I beg you to get them.
1: I'm going
0: to
1: Game of Thrones this.
0: You know shame. With Stuart? Shame. With Stuart, he said to get some compression socks.
1: There you go.
2: Got
1: to keep
2: happening.
1: That circulation going.
0: Exactly.
1: You got to. I mean,
0: play
1: and
0: the
1: plus,
0: part.
1: Let's be honest with you, ladies. You like it when you see the compression shops socks mowing the lawn. You like that. You know you do.
0: No, Toby, we got a guy here, okay?
1: All right, Toby
0: said, hey, I heard the white New Balances are called Grass Cutter 5000.
1: Yeah, man. This is sweet. Think about that.
2: Nice, Toby.
0: But Taylor said, I don't necessarily think that they're old man shoes, but
1: yeah,
0: to me, they are definitely a dad shoe, and it's a part of the dad look.
1: Yeah. Kids like the dad look. You ladies like the dad look.
0: Wait, kids or, or ladies? What do you?
1: The ladies and the kids like the dad look. Yeah.
2: It's coming back.
1: Yeah, it's coming back. Mm-hmm. Look, Kush and I are in style.
2: Yeah, we are.
1: Look at that. Look at that.
2: I'm cutting
1: it. Dad's in style.
0: Please get you some all white New Balances. I beg you.
1: Oh, I'm going to.
0: Begging.
1: Are you going to make fun of me if I do?
0: No.
1: Oh, yes, she will.
2: She will. She's been
1: shoe-shaming
2: people for the last 25 years.
0: When you're not
1: she's going through her phone. She's like, look at all the whites.
2: Look at these idiots.
0: I'll go. Oh, good. I'll like. Let's say we go to Credit One Stadium and you're wearing your white New Balances.
1: Oh, I will.
0: Like, dang, that fit is hot today. And then you turn around and be like, look at his shoes.
1: Yeah,
0: look at his shoes.
1: And while all you Megan Maroney girls are out there in your cowboy boots, sweating off, arches all hurt, you've got bad posture as a result, I will be comfortable standing up the whole time.
0: All the women are coming in now.
1: Clouds of cushions.
0: Listen, all the women just started chiming in. I think they just got the kids to school and they're like, listen.
1: Go ahead, ladies.
0: If you're wearing old New Balances, I assume that you also take testosterone boosters.
1: Yes. Well, you know what? I don't even want testosterone. You know what I want? 8 hours of sleep.
2: That's right.
1: That's it.
2: That'll fix your testosterone.
1: I don't care.
0: Good morning from Seattle.
1: Oh, from Seattle.
2: Whoa.
1: Whoa.
0: Hey, Jessica, you're right. My wife would never allow me to wear white New Balances.
1: Man, you need to stand up for what's right.
0: You do.
1: Come on, Seattle. You probably go shopping for PSL for her. No,
0: I'm kidding. Said New Balance and Corvettes go together.
1: Yes. This is so great. I take that back, Seattle. You go yourself for PSL and you forget your wife.
0: Ooh.
1: A relationship is about equal pairing.
2: Right.
0: Get me one while you're there,
2: When you get home and she's like, did you get me one? You're like, no, I did not.
1: I did not.
0: Brian chiming in. Good morning, guys. It's Brian. Normally, I'm with the guys, but the white New Balances should come with a key to the Citadel Mall.
1: You know what? Have you ever walked it? Have you ever walked it?
0: So that you can let yourself early to go walk the mall.
2: Hold on.
1: Mall walking is good. That's where I'm at.
2: Hold on.
1: That's where
2: normally is it the guy. Look, I am not part of it. Hunter, you're on your own on this one.
1: I'm mall walking, and you guys can kiss it. I don't care.
2: Yeah, that's right. No, you're not mall walking.
0: Do you mall walk?
1: I have.
0: Okay.
1: Do that fast walk around the mall. Go by the Planet Fitness.
2: When Hunter's feeling down, he needs a little boost to his confidence. You know how those 70-year-old ladies hit on him in the grocery store?
0: Yeah.
2: You should see him at the mall walking.
1: Yeah, you should see him. Go by the guy fixing phones. The one person in there on that one ride they got at the Citadel Mall.
2: Right.
1: Like, it's from like 1985.
0: You need a tetanus shot when you ride.
1: Looks like Art the Clown's going to show up at any time at the Citadel Mall.
0: Oh, Broke Bill, don't even get me started. Slip-on Skechers.
1: Hold on, Bill. Whoa, Montana wears those.
2: Dude, don't mess with my slip-on Skechers.
0: I didn't say it. Okay.

0: than me.
1: Yeah, yeah Bill.
2: Yeah. Yeah. And there's nothing wrong with a slip-on shoe. Am I right, Chris?
1: At all. Okay. It's convenient and comfy.
2: Yeah.
1: Front Bill's dumb.
0: And by the way, both of you are getting
2: I see these guys in the low country wearing your Hey Dudes and you're walking around in your slip-on shoes. Yeah.
0: Okay.
2: Try a Skecher.
1: Knock it off.
2: Relax.
1: Yes, knock it off, man. All right, what do we got for stuck in traffic?
0: I don't even know.
2: Who cares?
0: Next Wednesday, Warren Treaty will be at the Refinery. It's going to be a great show.
1: That'd be
0: tickets
1: excellent.
0: Are available.
2: It's sponsored by New Balance All Whites.
0: No, they're not. They don't wear New Balances.
2: they do now. They're on Ozempic. Of course they do.
1: Well, yeah. Well, just ask them how their corns feel after the show.
2: Exactly. Okay.
1: What number are we at? 972?
2: Yeah.
1: 9292. Well, we're going to start with caller number 9. You ask us a trivia question. If we get it right, we win. We move on. I'll tell you, we got 2 or 3 right yesterday, so we feel pretty smart this week.
0: Oh, yeah.
1: If we get the trivia question and you ask us wrong, you got yourself War and Treaty tickets. That's how that
0: Let's
1: works.
0: Go.
2: And if you have any complaints, send them to Paul O'Malley.
1: Yes.
2: Jessica New Balance is the title.
1: Exactly. Right. Thank you.
2: He'd enjoy that.
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4: It's already stop and go on I-26 eastbound from 199 up to 209. But we've got a breakdown now, I-26 eastbound at Highway 78, which is the 205 exit. Also major backups with that road construction at Savannah Highway in Maine.
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0: Andrea from Deepwater Vineyard. 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

0: Andrea from Deepwater Vineyard. It's National Red Wine Day on Friday, August 28th, and the vineyard will be open. And you guys have some really incredible reds.
1: Oh, my goodness. Yeah.
0: Can we start with Evolve?
1: Yes. Evolve is a 30-gallon barrel that we top off every Tappan Tuesday with red wine. And it depends on what it tastes like, what we add to it. So sometimes we'll add a little sweeter wine, or sometimes we'll add something drier, like a Syrah. It's continually evolving in that little barrel.
0: What are some other reds that you guys have?
1: 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Lots of options for National Red Wine Day.
0: And how are you guys going to be celebrating on Friday, August 28th?
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2: Picture this. It's 95 degrees outside on a sweltering afternoon. 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

0: You know what makes Texas swing even easier? And with a Shiner Bock, you know what it is, Jessica? Any idea what can make Texas swing easier?
1: No.
0: A nice, crisp pair of white New Balance shoes. Imagine you gliding across the floor.
1: Let me ask you this. When you went to Texas to Billy Bob's and you showed up in flip-flops and khakis,
0: they almost kicked my ass.
1: Was in cowboy boots, you don't wear white New Balances
0: Girl,
1: in Texas either.
0: That's a true story.
1: Okay.
0: I walked into Billy Bob's, if you've never been there, I walked in a Kiss t-shirt and flip-flops, and boy, was I out of place. There were buckles everywhere, man. Hats, buckles. It is literally, I was like,
2: you ain't from around here, are you?
0: They ain't from around here, boy, are you?
2: You must be a Yankee.
3: That's right.
0: Yeah.
2: I'm
0: going to go in next time with New Balance, find myself a nice filly, and show her how to do the Texas swing.
2: Yeah. They'll be all over you.
0: Yeah, can you imagine trying to kick a cap off a Shiner Bock with some New Balance? Probably could. Couldn't you, Jessica?
1: We are fully equipped to do the lawn now.
0: Exactly. Let's get over to Stuck in Traffic Trivia. War and Treaty going to be here Wednesday next week at the Refinery. Always a great spot to go see. And these guys are incredible. But you got to stump us with a question.
3: All right, Kobe, where are you calling from?
4: 17, Upper Mount Pleasant.
3: See, we got people identifying which 17 they're on.
1: Love it.
3: They do listen.
1: They do.
3: Holy crap. All right, Kobe, what's your question for Hunter, Jessica, and Kush?
4: Who was the number one overall draft pick in 1950?
1: I hate these questions.
3: What sport?
1: Oh, yeah.
4: NFL.
3: In 1950, they didn't even have a draft in 1950, did they?
4: They did.
0: I don't know. Bart Starr. I don't know.
3: That's a good guess.
0: Bart Starr, maybe?
3: Dick Butkus.
1: What?
4: No.
1: Who was the guy that they named the Super Bowl trophy after?
0: Lombardi?
1: Yeah. Lombardi.
0: Vince Lombardi. There you go. Basically, he played offense and defense. He was sick.
3: Yep.
0: He was 6'5". Now, think about this. 6'5", it's the 1950s, and 257 pounds.
3: Oh, my God. He was a
0: beast.
3: Cyclops.
0: Just a beast.
3: Good Lord.
0: And really historic. He was a Heisman Trophy winner in 1949, undefeated record with Notre Dame, and became part of the elite historic club. Mm. I never knew anything about this guy, but I'm glad I do now.
3: Yeah.
0: Kind of a, man, this dude is awesome.
1: I hate questions about dates. What
0: I
1: year?
0: Do too.
1: I think we should have a plus or minus 5.
3: Okay.
1: Wait, well, when you have to pick the year.

0: All right, so you know what, Kyle? You've been absolved. Was it Kyle? Was that
1: Kobe.
0: His name?
1: Kobe.
0: Yeah, whatever.
1: No, he hasn't.
0: No, you haven't. Yeah. That was a hard question.
1: Yeah, you still suck.
0: Yeah.
1: I mean, have fun at the show, but you still suck.
0: Hey, man, 92.5.

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2: A little bit out there, but let you know about a wreck on Highway 162 near Stone Oak Plantation Drive. 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
3: 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It's 95 degrees outside on a sweltering afternoon. 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
5: From the Storm Team 2 Weather Center, cooler today with some cloud cover and a chance of isolated storms later. High will be in the high 80s to lower 90s.
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0: less structure than a King Street bachelorette party. 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
1: Kush, can you please cue the autumnal music? Autumnal music, because it's a vibe today, is it not? Just the feeling of the crispness in the air.
2: You're being so polyester right now, I can't.
1: I am. Cringe. Oh, there it is.
2: The new cringe is called polyester.
1: You feel that?
3: That's true.
1: That, my friends, with this dysfunction, and she made...
3: Hey, they choose to stick around.
1: That you do choose to stick around. Jessica made the most amazing pumpkin spice muffins. They are chocolate chip. Mm. They are chocolatey. They are perfect. Made with
3: heaven.
1: The puree of pumpkin lovingly squoze from the hands of Easley.
2: Spice cake, pumpkin puree, chocolate
1: chips. Is this starting to turn into
2: three
1: NPR?
2: Three ingredients, that's it. I know.
1: You're leaning in like it's NPR.
3: Yeah, you are.
2: Hey, everybody. I need you to talk softer with this music.
1: Okay, I'm sorry. Yeah. Just think about it right now. You'll be waiting in line for at least 45 minutes to get your PSL over at Starbucks, and you'll notice that it's 95 degrees and you chose a sweater. Boy, do you feel stupid, right?
2: I'm so ready for it.
1: I'm ready for
2: like sweatshirt weather and
3: the crackle of the fire.
2: I'm too hot for that. Oof. I don't need all.
1: We'll get that about December, right?
2: Actually, I think that we truly don't go like full on winter till after the holidays.
1: Yeah,
2: right?
1: I think you're right.
3: Yeah, for like a week
2: January,
3: and a half.
1: Yeah, for like
2: February,
1: a whole week. Yeah,
2: yeah,
1: right.
3: Yeah, for a week and a half.
1: But just enjoy PSL today, and remember, be kind to your baristas over at any Starbucks. Mm-hmm. Don't get all white girl attitude on them because they didn't put enough foam in there or something. Just relax.
3: Right.
1: Enjoy the scents and the tastes of fall in your mouth.
2: It's delicious.
1: It's delicious. Also, we'd like to point out that Jessica railed hard against New Balance this morning. Kush and I are on the New Balance, white New Balance side. I suffer from plantar fasciitis. I personally find myself very offended by that.
3: I don't know if I want you dragging me into that side.
1: I am.
2: How many pairs of New Balances do you own?
1: None, but I'm about to get some.
3: I'm wearing a pair right now.
2: But how many do you own?
3: I probably have an old pair somewhere, so probably two.
1: Yeah.
2: But do you go out and like seek New Balances, or do you just go, those are on sale, I like the style, I'll take them?
1: Yes. You don't seek them. New Balance seek you.
3: That's what's up.
2: They smell the lack of testosterone in your
1: they
2: system.
1: Sure
2: and they
1: do.
2: Say, we're going to bring you
1: know
2: back.
1: What? I embrace the lack of my testosterone because now I can sleep and I'm a lot more sensitive
2: than
1: I used to be.
2: Y'all can come at me all you want to about making fun of these white New Balances, but I would like to just read some of the messages.
3: Please do.
1: On this beautiful fall day. Please do.
2: Mm-hmm. Yes. When I gave birth to my first kid in 2001, I got my husband a pair of New Balances, and he said he hated them. To this day, he still wears them and calls them his most comfortable pair of shoes.
1: That's a loving wife right there. That's a relationship that will last.
2: But
1: you'll never bind yourself in divorce court.
2: He had to become a dad.
1: Right.
2: To then wear the white New Balances.
1: Listen, it is a rite of passage to become a dad and not care anymore about how you look.
3: Yeah, something snaps in your brain when you cut that placenta.
1: Yeah, it really does.
2: Somebody
1: it really
2: said
1: does. You're right, Kush.
2: Your
1: right.
2: New Balances should come with a little pocket on the side for your little blue pill. I'll leave it at that.
1: Oh, yeah. You know, they used to make those sneakers. Remember those? I think they were kangaroos. They should bring those back.
3: No,
1: they
3: I
1: had like
3: not.
1: A pouch on the side. Yeah.
3: Really?
1: Yeah, they did. Don't you remember they had Velcro?
3: Yeah. I had the Velcro high top Nikes from Terminator. I had those.
1: Those are sweet.
3: Those are awesome.
1: Yeah, but not practical for your foot.
3: No.
2: Shout out to Jake, who ended up putting our one of our photos.
1: State Farm Jake?
2: No.
1: Mm-hmm. Okay.
2: He didn't tell me where he's from, but Jake, he ended up taking one of our professionally shot photos and put it into ChatGPT and had ChatGPT put white New Balances in all three of us.
1: See, we look good, don't we?
2: I posted the picture on our Instagram and Facebook.
1: Good. I think that looks good. I'm proud. And you know what?
2: I said, we are ready. We are ready and equipped to cut the grass.
1: I'm telling you what.
2: We are ready.
1: But you know what? Did you notice how it makes your black jeans pop?
2: White? I'm not even wearing black jeans.
1: I'm wearing black jeans and it pops.
2: No.
1: What do you mean no?
2: I'm not. You're

0: whisper to her about, and then...
1: No, I'm trying to... And the one we got about the guy with Randy.
2: I wanted to end with this. Yeah. We got somebody sent us a meme.
0: Okay.
2: And it's just the picture of the white New Balances. It says, Randy, 52, grills a mean burger.
0: Yeah.
2: Calls his son Big Guy.
0: That's right.
2: love saying, get some rest. We got a big day tomorrow.
0: I say that.
2: There you go.
1: That's our guy right there, man.
2: This is like those insurance company, or what is it when you're becoming your dad?
3: Yeah.
1: Oh, yeah.
2: That's this.
1: Young homeowners right here. Young, their parents.
2: That's what it is. That's what it is.
0: I feel good about it. I don't know about the rest of you. I do.

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1: Jessica just taught me something. I got my basic white girl on.
2: I'm blown
1: basic
2: away.
1: Basic white girl 101.
2: My mind is like...
1: I got a cold foam. Can you cue the autumnal music again? I'm sorry, Kush. I mean, we got to set the mood. First day of fall here. First day of PSL season. 95 degrees outside. You know, you're doing it right. And I went to Beast Ferry Starbucks at the request of Jessica, who lovingly poured her soul and squoze some pumpkin puree. Did you squeeze the pumpkin yourself?
3: I did not.
1: Too bad.
3: No.
1: And made these amazing pumpkin chocolate chip muffins that just melt in your mouth. Super chocolatey.
3: If I make these, can you bring us, because you go to Starbucks every morning.
1: Will
3: you bring me a PSL tomorrow?
1: Absolutely, I will.
3: So we can enjoy them with these pumpkin muffins.
1: And I'm enjoying the delightful taste of fall just bursting in my mouth.
3: If you've ever gone to Starbucks and you drink the cold brews, you know that all the coffee's on the bottom and then they put the foam on top. And a lot of people do this thing, if you've seen it on social media, they'll cover the top and they do this little swish with their hand, like they're stirring it with their hand. It's like,
1: Am I doing it?
3: Oh. You just got it on your computer. No.
1: Am I doing it wrong?
3: You twirl it at the wrist. You don't shake the cup.
1: I skeeted my pumpkin.
3: Look. And it just stirs it. So you'll see the little influencers and then do a little stir. With
2: it reminds me of when I was 14 years old.
1: Yeah. Jessica
2: twirling
1: did something
2: the wrist
1: that blew my mind because they have this in a cup, right? And Jessica's like, oh my God,

0: stir it.
1: I said, hey, it's going to taste better if you stir it because you just took a sip and all you got was the cold foam.
2: Right. Mm-hmm.
1: So take the lid off, which you couldn't get the lid off.
0: And she was worried I was going to spill it on a computer too bad. I already did.
1: So I gave you a straw and I said, stir it.
0: Yeah. And then she said, put the straw in and blow bubbles.
1: And that will stir it
2: for you. That's so fun.
0: Lightly blow bubbles.
1: And it'll just stir up the stuff at the bottom and it'll mix up with what's at the top. That's so
2: cool. My God.
1: You know how I learned that?
2: I knew that.
1: I learned that on a liquor drink because the liquor's all at the bottom and your mixer might be on the top. So if you blow little bubbles, it'll mix the drink.
0: It's a good hint. And I got to tell you, I feel like now I should start every sentence with, I can't even.
2: Right.
1: Oh, God. Yeah.
0: I can't even today.
2: And you should say like a lot.
1: The way you look up at the sky when you drink
0: so
1: from
0: hot,
1: your straw.
0: I can't even.
2: Oh, can you say God. OMG and do it?
0: OMG.
2: Yeah.
0: I can't even. It's so hot. Why did I move to Charleston?
1: I like how you're holding the cup, too. It's very dainty with your fingers. You look like a true influencer.
0: Why did I move to Charleston? I loved it here when we came to Nina's bachelorette party back in 2015.
1: I love Rainbow's Row.
0: And Shem's Creek. It's so great. I love Shem's Creek. I saw John B. I saw him. I swear. And we hooked up, I'm pretty sure. I hooked up with John B.
2: But we went over
0: to the shelter. I went to the shelter and I hooked up with John B. I did.
2: Nice. Yeah, you did.
1: God.
0: I think this is making me kind of funny.
1: I feel bad for that cold brew right now.
0: Hunter's
2: trying to seduce
0: it. I'm making love to this cold brew. I really am.
2: But Hunter's over there trying to seduce the cold brew.
0: I really am.
2: Man, where are you guys going after the show?
0: Oh, there it goes. Lid goes off.
2: Where are you guys going after the show?
0: Going home.
1: You mind your business.
0: I hooked up with PSL. 92.5.

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0: Living here in the Lowcountry, most of us spend a lot of time outdoors, whether it's a day on the boat, fishing with friends, hitting the golf course, cheering on the kids at a ball game, or just enjoying a weekend at the beach. 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
1: Picture this. It's 95 degrees outside on a sweltering afternoon. Your air conditioner suddenly stops blowing cold air and your house is heating up fast. 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
3: From the Storm Team 2 Weather Center, cooler today with some cloud cover and a chance of isolated storms later. High will be in the high 80s to lower 90s.
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0: You want to feel good right about now?
1: I do feel good after this PSO.
0: I know. You're buzzing. Yeah. You're buzzing on this first day of fall with some pumpkin spice latte.
1: What is the first day of fall?
0: Now. It's PSL season. What do you mean? Yeah.
2: It's like September 20th or 21st. Yeah. Okay. One of those.
0: I want to bring joy to everybody. I want to I want you to imagine this. You walk into you're in New York City, right?
1: Okay.
0: And you walk into a pub, good Irish pub in the city, right? And inside, unbeknownst to you, the world's greatest band is inside and they're ripping, right?
2: These guys and girls.
0: The greatest band of all time.
2: Lyrical genius.
0: Yep. And I will tell you, has inspired generations. And if you try to argue with me on this one, you are wrong and you are out of the circle.
2: I do not have Hunter's back on White New Balance. I have Hunter's back on this band.
0: My buddy Chris Bird over at North Charleston Coliseum to book this band.
2: We stand united.
0: I'll tell you something, Bird, if you're listening, or it'll get back to you. You book this band at North Charleston Coliseum. Mm-hmm. And I promise we will come.
1: You're going to have one person
0: there. No, you will.
1: Hunter.
0: How dare
1: Hunter
0: you?
1: Hunter will be there.
2: You will sell out two nights. No problem.
0: Do it.
2: And you will make $1 million selling mock turtlenecks.
0: And by the way, this covers generations.
2: Mock turtlenecks. You will make $1 million selling mock turtlenecks.
0: All right. You're in the pub. You open your eyes. And here they are.
2: Spaghetti.

0: Sorry, I said banana. My bad.
1: It's banana.
0: It's banana. They're from Australia.
2: Give me that food.
3: Dude, this needs to be a college game day with Pat McAfee.
0: Yeah, it does.
3: Like,
1: I've never seen the Wiggles.
3: What?
1: I didn't have children.
3: It doesn't matter. They're the Wiggles. They're the world's greatest band. Argue with me. Come at me.
1: Wait. The Wiggles, they're a band.
3: They're a band.
1: In the TV show.
3: And they tour. And they've got a hot Wiggle now.
0: The Fireman Wiggle.
3: They got the Fireman Wiggle. The purple ladies wiggle. Like the hot Wiggle. He's the purple Wiggle.
0: The purple
3: now.
0: Wiggle. He's hot. He's a Fireman Wiggle.
1: People are going, the way I just screamed the Wiggles.
3: Right. The Wiggles.
1: The Wiggles.
3: Play that again. I mean, think about it. You're in a pub. Let's just say you're going to, let's say, Willie B, right? And you walk into the pub and you're sitting there, game day. Gamecock's going to kick off and bam, that walks in. That's awesome.
0: That's
3: a good day. That's the best day.
0: Dude. It's mind-blowing.
3: It is.
1: There are just some songs, though, that, like, get a crowd going. That is not one of them.
3: What do you mean?
0: What do you not love about Mosh Banana, Mosh Banana? Well,
3: play that again, Kush. Let her hear. Feel this, Jessica. I want you to feel this.
0: Spaghetti.

0: They have a song called Fruit Salad, too, Jessica. Have you heard that one?
1: Taylor just said the Fruit Salad song is awesome.
0: Fruit Salad.
2: Yummy, yummy,
0: yummy. Well, now you can't eat it because there's blueberries, and
2: that's true.
0: That'll give you explosive diarrhea, so you don't want that.
2: You know what doesn't give you explosive diarrhea?
0: Mashed banana.
2: I love the Wiggles.
3: Me too.
0: Book it, bird.
1: They're the happiest. There's apparently one called Shampoo in My Hair.
0: Oh, yeah.
2: Sure.
0: I'm sure. All the drinking songs.
2: Yeah.
0: What's great about the Wiggles is you can drink to it as an adult, and it makes perfect sense.
2: I have a song suggestion for them.
0: What?
2: Gout in My Toe.
0: Gout in My Toe.
2: I bet they could write that one.

0: 92.5 Kicking Country. So magic happened. And I've said this on the show. I always ask to ask you guys if I'm having fun. You know, like I.
1: This is fun, right?
0: You're I hate fun, most right? everything I'm doing at all moments of the day. I'm working on that
1: well,
0: in therapy.
1: Well, because you don't let yourself have fun.
0: That's true. You're right.
1: And you're going to learn to let yourself just let go and have a good time.
0: Yeah, with my therapist, Elise, who's giving me some sort of treatment. It's not shock treatment, Jessica and Kush, but I have these little things in my hand that buzz me when I'm getting anxious and everything. And I've realized that I hate everything, like but I do it anyway.
1: When you pee on the carpet, she buzzes you?
0: Yeah. Sitting there with drool. No, she's really good. And so I was thinking about this. I wouldn't ask if I was having fun.
2: Oh.
0: If I walked into, let's just say, Pub on 61, and my buddy Kush is there. My buddy Jessica's there. And all our degenerates are yeah. there. That, the Pub right. on 61. Yep. You're all our degenerates. You know it. We know it. It's okay. And in I walk, and there are the Wiggles. Just the band, the Wiggles, formed in when? You looked it up, Jessica.
1: I looked it up. The Wiggles were formed back in Sydney, Australia in 1991.
0: Dude, world's greatest band. I stand by that.
2: Hands down.
0: I stand by that.
1: There are some original members. There are members who have retired.
2: Yep.
0: Yes,
1: due to illness, all of that kind of stuff.
0: And they got a new one called, I don't know, he's the purple guy. Ladies are hot for him because he's like ripped. He's jacked.
2: He's a firefighter.
0: He's a jacked Wiggle.
2: He's all tatted up.
0: Yeah.
2: He's on a calendar, man. You should check him out.
0: Ladies like those jack Wiggles, don't you? Mm-hmm. And I used to play this for my kids. Like, I remember my son Lucas, I'd play and I'd be like, fruit salad, yummy, yummy. And stuff got stuck in your head. As a dad back in the day, you hated it, but then some of you ladies, you know, if you had kids back in the day, you get weird. You start being attracted to at least one Wiggle. You're like, oh, yeah. You're like, I think I like the yellow guy, but I'm not really sure. He's kind of weird looking.
2: Like, you know, I'll bet you that online, you know how like they have, you know, this astrological sign should be with this astrological sign.
0: Oh, they should do that with the Wiggles.
2: I'll bet you can. There's a website that lets you know which Wiggle that you're most compatible with.
1: You take a personality test and see which Wiggle you're compatible with.
2: Which Wiggle is your life partner?
0: The Wiggles have come a long way because when the Wiggles started, it was just four men.

0: Now they got lady wiggles.
1: Yep.
2: So they got,
0: they,
2: oh, that's
0: they
2: fun.
0: Got lady wiggles and they got guy wiggles. And you know what? You need the wiggles.
1: Gotta have wiggles.
2: In the audio you played just a few minutes ago, that was a legit bar and it was the legit wiggles.
1: It was.
2: It wasn't like they were playing it on the loudspeaker.
0: No, they just show up and people
2: just
0: are like,
2: started rocking
0: the wiggles
2: out.
0: Are here.
1: They were jamming.
0: Yeah, right.
1: They were jamming.
2: Did
1: jamming
2: they walk
1: out.
2: In with like guitar, their own stuff?
0: Yeah, they have just, their stuff. They've got all the instruments. Very talented band. Very underrated as far as I'm concerned. Rolling Stone should put them as one of the top five guitarists of all time.
1: Oh, yeah.
0: Yeah, 100%.
1: Right. Jimmy Page. Wiggles guy.
0: Great Wiggles guys. Yeah. I know somebody was on the bridge. This will help you through the bridge.
2: Angela said, tell me how I'm stuck on the bridge and singing mashed banana,
0: you're welcome. And you should. But then somebody brought up fruit salad. Mm-hmm. And you're like,
2: Taylor.
0: Did they do fruit salad? Fun. New York got fruit salad.
3: Fruit salad. Yummy, yummy. Fruit salad. Yummy, yummy.
0: There's one girl that's just ripped on bridge.

0: A fruit salad treat.
1: I mean, come on.
0: Jessica, come on. That's going to be
1: You cannot beat a fruit salad treat.
2: No, I see how like people would like jam out.
0: Oh, yeah.
2: You know what I mean? Mm-hmm. Because like I was a little too old for Hannah Montana. Oh, wait, was it Hannah Montana that... Megan Maroney opens her show with.
0: Oh, yeah, yeah, yeah.
2: It and was there's this song. I think it's the best of both worlds or whatever that is.
0: Yeah.
2: That was a little, I was a little older for that.
0: Right.
2: But when she starts playing that, the entire crowd is screaming.
0: Mm-hmm. You are never too old for the Wiggles or Hannah Montana.
2: Okay, fine.
0: I'm serious. I am. I will stand by that. Nothing makes me happier in life than the stupid Wiggles in a pub.
1: Amen.
0: I mean, seriously, we got to get them here.
1: Man, it's like you just did a shot with your buddies, and then you think you're hearing things.
0: You think you're hearing things.
1: You're like, right. Man, that was really strong. What was in
2: and
1: that?
2: And then you're singing along.
1: Yeah, and you're singing, and then you turn around.
0: And the dudes are singing, too.
1: And then, I know. Yeah, they are.
0: That one girl's in it.
1: Yeah,
0: she's in it.
1: She's in it to win it.
2: She's like, Jaeger Bomb!

0: That's what happened to me this morning as soon as I got into work.
1: Did you put your hands up?
0: I almost had a baby in the parking lot. Like, I feel like...
1: Were you praising the Lord?
0: I know. I almost thought I was going to give birth.
1: Why?
0: I was frightened. I was severely frightened. Very scared. I've been scared once. I've been scared, but this was terrifying. What happened to me this morning in the parking lot?
2: That's strange.
0: It made me throw my hands up in the air and I spilled PSL all over myself. Terrible way to start a day.
2: I was in the parking lot. I wasn't scared.
0: Yeah. I know that. Mm-hmm. We'll get to that because you're involved.
2: What?
0: Yeah.
2: Okay. Mm-hmm.
0: Yeah.
1: Am I invited? No. Chicken Country.
3: Gerald's Tires and Brakes, 843 traffic.
4: Breakdown off to the shoulder on I-26 eastbound near Montague, but still quite the delay. Also working a wreck at Dorchester Road and Maryland Avenue, Harbor View at Gregg. Be your eyes and ears on the roadway. 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

0: Canada's most dysfunctional love triangle, Hunter, Jessica, and Kush, is Hunter, Jessica, and Kush on 92.5 Kickin' Country.
1: Jessica taught me on this very first day of fall PSL season the proper way to mix my PSL espresso pumpkin foam, slap it up, flip it, rub it down, whatever it is, PSL thing. I was trying to get the lid off, and I couldn't, and you told me to take a straw and then blow bubbles, just light bubbles.
2: Everybody like orders these and they hand it to you. And sometimes they'll say, do you want a straw? Because you're supposed to mix it. You're supposed to kind of hand blend it yourself. Mm-hmm. And
1: don't they hand blend it already?
2: No. Wow. They do the coffee and then the foam's on top.
1: For $7, they should.
3: Wait, doesn't foam belong on top?
2: Yes, but then you want to mix in the flavor.
3: You do?
1: Yeah.
2: You don't want to just have all the foam in your... Yeah.
3: I don't know how it works.
1: Listen,
3: I'm really asking a question.
1: We're learning basic 101 white girl.
3: That's you should teach a class at TCC.
1: Yeah, you really are.
3: Basic white girl 101.
2: Maybe like there is some kind of protocol or there's somebody that likes it separate. I don't know.
1: Yeah.
2: But with you...
3: When you get whipped cream on a coffee or something, do you mix it all in there? Or you just... Is that separate?
2: It ends up... If it's a hot coffee, it'll end up melting in it anyway.
1: Okay. Yeah, you got to do the rules
2: but
1: right,
2: Kush. I don't know the rules.
3: I don't either.
2: Cold drink, it's not going to blend.
1: Yeah.
2: So that's what the influence... Let me see your cup.
1: Okay.
2: And see, I'm going to show you what the influencers do.
1: Oh, you're going to show me what influencers do.
2: All right. And then they'll hold the top and they'll do this little mix.
1: Yeah, I was doing that.
3: Right.
1: I was doing that and I spilled it on my computer. That was no good.
2: No, you shook it.
1: I shook it.
2: You didn't.
1: I skated the computer with PSL.
3: Don't you got to plug the hole?
1: Right.
2: Nope.
3: With your finger or something?
2: If it's really full. But he's had some.
1: So many tricks to this.
2: When you think about hula hooping, you know, you roll your hips, you roll the drink. You don't shake it. Hunter shook the drink.
1: Yeah, I shook it.
3: So, maybe your little stubby fingers.
1: It was having a seizure.
2: You
1: like
2: just
1: I was having a seizure.
2: My finger stubby?
3: No, yeah. Hunter's fingers stubby. Oh. Maybe your little stubby fingers couldn't fill the whole hole.
1: Mind your own stubby fingers.
3: My fingers aren't stubby.
1: And I thought this first day of fall, I was looking forward to coming in here because Jessica made incredible pumpkin chocolate chip muffins that'll make you slap your mama in the mouth.
3: Delicious.
1: They're delicious. Squoze from the purest of pumpkins that came from a patch and easily.
2: Mm-hmm.
1: And I was driving in today. I got my pumpkin spice latte for everybody here. Thought it was going to be a good day.
2: And it was a good day.
1: Coming in the parking lot and I almost had a baby right there. Gave birth. There was a baby. I'd call it a toilet baby if there was a toilet. It would have been one of them.
2: Why?
1: Because I get out of my car.
3: How do you not see me?
1: I didn't because it was dark and I was listening to Horseback from Kojo.
3: Okay.
1: You just want my horse back. And I went, I love that song. Yeah. I got out of the car. I was all jacked up on PSL.
2: Don't miss her
1: or her sister.
2: Yeah.
1: And all of a sudden, I hear the worst noise I've ever heard in my life, and it

0: almost again freaked me out, and the noise was this.
1: In the dark?
0: Yeah.
1: Oh my God.
0: That was the noise. And I went,
1: And so you didn't know Kush was out in the parking lot?
0: No. And he, all of a sudden, I see his stupid Sasquatch head come up from out of his car like some kind of creature from the Black Lagoon or something.
1: So you must have pulled in right behind him and didn't realize he was still in the car.
2: I was out of the car.
0: No clue.
2: I was out of the car, and he still didn't see me.
0: Yeah.
2: How do you miss this?
0: Yeah.
1: How do you miss that head? And, but
0: do that noise again.
2: I don't know if I can.
0: Yeah.
3: No.
0: Oh, did you just have an accident?
2: I know, right?
1: No, did you have an accident?
0: I almost did. But to me, it sounded like this.
2: I don't sound like that.
0: And I was like, God. I know when you're the Francis Marion. What the hell is that? And it's Kush.
2: It's a wood booger.
0: 5 o'clock in the morning.
2: Sounds like a wood booger.
1: Did you drop all the coffees?
0: Like I almost did.
2: Oh, that would have been a disaster.
0: And that would have been, that was like $25 down the drain.
1: Wow.
0: I wonder why I don't have any money.
2: No.

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0: Picture this. It's 95 degrees outside on a sweltering afternoon. Your air conditioner suddenly stopped blowing cold air, and your house is heating up fast. 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

0: They're like a group text that should have been muted. 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
1: In today's Nothing is Fun category, it's Russian roulette anytime you go to the store now, ain't it?
2: It seems like it.
1: It really is. I mean, let's see. We had the explosive diarrhea salad, the poop salad. Right? Poop salad.
3: But that started at the fast food, right? And then it traveled to the grocery stores, right?
1: And where is it now? By the way, do we even know? They never found it. Like, are we still playing Russian roulette out there with this?
4: I think we have to.
1: I think we are. You know?
3: But even if they found it or not found it, there's always something else seems to be popping up. It's like it's like smacking the moles.
1: Yeah, like blueberries. Blueberries got recalled. Right. Yeah. Now alfalfa sprouts. So all you hippies, if you put your alfalfa sprouts on your Dave's Good Bread or whatever that is, have some hummus and alfalfa sprouts. What a delicious snack.
3: Oh, no.
1: Those are bad now, too.
3: Oh, no. Now my diet of alfalfa sprouts is going to go awry.
1: I heard I heard some meat can be a little tainted, and the worst one, I heard bacon.
3: What?
1: I heard bacon yesterday. I don't know the name of the bacon that they were saying could be contaminated, but bacon. Come on, not the bacon.
3: Now, see, when I hear stuff like that, it makes me wonder if I care anymore.
1: Right, right.
3: Because I'm not going to not eat bacon.
1: I'm with you guys. Just have a Hot Pocket or a Pop-Tart. I mean, why not at this particular point?
3: It seems like the safest thing.
1: Well, this is serious, so I'm not even messing around on this one.
3: Okay.
1: And you know we love our dogs here.
3: We do.
1: We adore our puppies. And you've heard of Fromm's. Some people know about Fromm's. It's wet pet food, right? It's supposed to be good for you.
4: My friend feeds her dog Fromm, F-R-O-M-M, and it's a kibble. It's not wet. Okay.
1: Oh, there's a wet food.
4: Well, I'm saying.
1: No, she feeds the kibble.
4: She does the kibble.
1: Yeah. Okay, this is the wet food.
4: Okay.
1: It's been recalled. It's a canned wet food. And the reason why is it can cause choking, vomiting, loss of appetite, and stomach discomfort to your puppy.
4: What's in it?
1: Metal.
4: Oh, God. So it's not like
1: and not
4: lettuce.
1: Like metal.
4: Wait, it's like, not like lettuce bacteria.
1: No, it's just metal
4: shards.
1: Yeah, like just shards of metal. Mm. That's what.
3: Like they shard baited in there, like a little sprinkle of metal.
1: And I know some people go on those higher end dog foods, right? So these are the dog foods you think are safe for your dog because you're like, I can't go on the Purina. I got to get the Fromm's. Mm. Here are the two that were recalled.
4: I like that who you're calling it Fromm's. Like it's Shem's Creek.
1: Yeah, Fromm's.

0: It's just
1: From. No, it's Fromms. It says From. Well, this is possessive, I guess. Fromms.
0: I was going to say From.
1: From. Yes, but they said Fromms, so there's more than one From.
2: Is it From Fromms?
1: That's true. From Fromms. That's true. But this is serious.
2: Yeah.
1: Here are the ones that are recalled for your dog. I'm going to try not to throw up. Classic Milo's Meatloaf Pate Wet Dog Food.
0: Okay, it's for dogs. It's not for you.
1: Yeah, but pate. I hate the word pate.
0: Okay, but it's for a dog.
1: But it's meatloaf.
0: Okay, so
1: why does a dog need meatloaf?
0: Because that's
1: meatloaf.
0: What it is.
1: Milo doesn't make just give him food.
0: Okay, you know, what else?
1: Gravy on it. Also, turkey pate.
3: Pate. What is a pate? What's pate mean?
0: It's just squished up.
1: It's
0: like,
1: just squished.
0: Like
3: I've heard of like duck pate.
1: I'm gonna throw up.
0: It says originally the dish was cooked in a pastry case.
1: Oh,
0: and now
1: a pastry
0: it's just without
1: case.
0: The casing. It's like the inside of a hot dog, I guess, without
1: right.
0: the.
1: Oh,
0: like the
1: outside, that's weird.
3: Like a sausage outside they peel off, you mean?
0: But I mean, like.
1: That's, oh, that's weird.
0: You know what canned dog food is anyway.
1: Yeah,
0: it's just
1: I know.
0: Mushed up meat and vegetables.
1: It's
0: you know?
1: So squishy. And then. It's just. Why'd they have to make it meatloaf? Why don't they just say, here's Milo's classic dog food. No, they got to put like meatloaf on it. Like, I love meatloaf.
3: Me too.
1: But not as a dog food.
3: Right. I got you.
1: And Fromm has done this to both. So it's serious though. Milo's classic pate dog food.
0: We got it.
1: And turkey. I can't help it. You know what it's reminding me of? Yesterday I was working out and my girlfriend, Sam, decided to feed our dog Rain wet dog food. I'm on the floor. And all of a sudden, I'm like, oh,
0: like,
1: it stinks so bad.
3: It stinks. And you're hearing.
1: Yeah. And she's got Nutrisource. And like, Rain loves this dog food. Like, she, like, exactly what you just did, because she's like eating it up. And I'm like, sitting there, like, I don't know. Dog food's just, weird, man.
3: I mean, just think if we had ran into a Wiggles song, it was like, dog pate, dog pate.
1: Oh, God,
3: dog pate, dog pate.
1: I don't like pate and I don't like loaf. Pate and loaf. Those are two really awful words.
3: Get them out.
1: Get them out.
3: Get them out.
1: It's banana bread, not loaf. Get out of here.
3: Right.
1: Oh, look, it's meatloaf pate. Serve
3: dog
1: that
3: food.
1: Tonight to the kids. Let's see what
3: they
1: say.
3: Dog food.
1: God. Be careful, though. Serious. Wooden pate.

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0: Picture this. It's 95 degrees outside on a sweltering afternoon. Your air conditioner suddenly stopped blowing cold air, and your house is heating up fast. 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
2: 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It's National Red Wine Day on Friday, August 28th, and the vineyard will be open. And you guys have some really incredible reds.
3: Oh my goodness. Yeah.
2: Can we start with Evolve?
3: Yes. Evolve is a 30-gallon barrel that we top off every Tappin' Tuesday with red wine. And it depends on what it tastes like, what we add to it. So sometimes we'll add a little sweeter wine, or sometimes we'll add something drier, like a Syrah. It's continually evolving in that little barrel.
2: What are some other reds that you guys have?
3: Low Country Red, that's our drier local muscadine red that has won a number of awards for us. Our Zinfandel is from the Zinfandel capital of the world. And we have a Barrel Aged Cab. 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Lots of options for National Red Wine Day.
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3: I think this show screws up from time to time. We have a little oops every once in a while, don't we? I mean, right. I mean, it's
4: first thing this morning.
3: Natural. You just, you screw up every once in a while. And maybe you screwed up today at work, or you screwed up at home or something like that.
5: Maybe you.
3: You screwed up so bad. But as bad as your day may seem, you're not having as bad a day as a couple of people. This is idiots on a level that I can't even comprehend. So I just wanted to just throw this out there for people that are kind of dumb. The first one.
5: Are you saying we have dumb listeners?
3: Yeah, no. This is not. Our listeners are smart. It's the people that sometimes you go, these are people making decisions?
6: Wow.
5: Ooh,
3: the first one, I don't know if you guys play fantasy football. You play fantasy football? Yeah.
5: I love
3: fantasy football.
5: I have a love-hate relationship with fantasy football.
7: Most people do.
3: Right.
7: Most people do.
5: I say, I'm not playing next year. I hate this. I'm not playing. And then they're like, you want to be in? I'm like, yeah.
3: We got to get our commissioner going, even though she's out in New Mexico now. We got to have that. But I don't know about you, but I did not have on my fantasy football draft the owner of the 49ers going to a trailer park in Ohio known as Wheat Hill Mobile Home Community and offering $140 for some service.
4: He's just looking for love?
3: I didn't think that. He's worth $8 billion. And jeez. I lived near that part of Akron at one point because I've lived in a lot of places. East Palestine, Ohio. Went in there. $8 billion offered $140 to be given. Wow. I could say something outside of Cleveland, but you know what I'm saying? How? What? Worth $8 billion. Why?
4: It's fantasy football season. Maybe that's what the loser had to do. Whoever finished last year had to do.
3: Maybe. Oh, he's like, I saw what Robert Kraft did. Let me one-up him. Remember Robert Kraft?
5: Yeah, I do.
3: You know, little glass frosted windows.
4: Frosty the glass.
3: I just don't get these guys at all.
7: And I don't understand it.
3: And like, you know, and he's, you know, what was he rolling in? I mean, you're the owner of the 49ers. You roll into Wheat Hill Mobile Community Park.
4: Maybe he came in on a jetpack.
3: Right. So that's the first.
5: Is that where they practice? Like, you know, they have practice facilities and other.
4: That's a good question. I don't think so.
3: I think he made a special trip.
4: Where do the Niners practice? They used to practice in Hawaii.
3: Well, I know the Cleveland Browns are in Berea.
5: Yeah,
3: right. Do you think he flew in from Hawaii? Because Kraft did that, too. He flew into Florida. I need this right now. And you're going, wow. And he answered a personal ad, I guess in the back of a paper or whatever, like old

0: school, like creepy old school guys. They get some weird stuff. Huh. So that's the first screw up, right? So no matter how bad your day is, remember, you didn't offer $140 for service at a Wheat Hill Mobile Home Community Park.
1: And get busted.
2: Doing good today.
0: And get busted. You're doing all right.
2: Yeah.
0: The second one, Target. Target. Oof.
1: Man.
0: Come on.
1: Dude, you got to do better.
0: It's hard to defend you. And I love me some Target. I do. I just got some Halloween stuff over at Target.
2: Did you?
0: Target. Yes, all I did. They had little Frankenstein heads. And I went in there. I got some pumpkins and stuff to kind of make the house Halloween. And then, I don't know if you were paying attention, but there happened to be a costume that got onto Target. And
2: got onto Target?
0: Well, Target was selling it.
1: It was a little snafu.
0: And a little snafu.
1: Ugh.
0: This one's bad. You can look it up. I'm not going to tell you, but just if you want, search it up instead of Google. Learn that this week.
1: Yep.
0: Search up Target Halloween costume controversy. And when you see it, you'll know. And you're going to go, huh.
1: Oh.
0: Somebody was in charge of that.
1: Somebody got it wrong.
0: And they were selling it.
1: Very wrong.
0: Very, very wrong. Like, there's no, like, maybe I could see, you know, it was all bad. So just remember, you're not Target today.
1: Yeah.
0: And you're not the creepy guy from the 49ers that's going to a trailer park. Or maybe you are. And if that's the case, I hope you're not listening, because we would like not, I mean, just to think about that for a second.
1: You
0: thought you screwed up bad.
1: Oh, I know.
0: That's a... Yeah. That's intent right there.
2: Wow.
0: That's intent. Yeah, right. You're looking at it, huh, Jessica?
2: I am.
0: Yeah.
2: Oof. Oh, my God.
0: Bad. Bad.

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3: All right, Jessica, looking at my roof right now, it's a scary situation. I'm sure you're probably in it yourself. You see that roof and you know it needs to be replaced, but then you think about the cost. That is the most scary thing out there because it's a big investment.
4: Absolutely. When I spoke to Ignacio and Emily from Southline Roofing and Exteriors, they explained that there are loans available, but there's also the Safe Home Program, which is run by the South Carolina Department of Insurance that gives grant money to homeowners for roof replacement.
3: Wait a minute. This is a grant? It's not a loan?
4: It's not a loan.
3: Oh, see, because that would be so helpful. Because it is scary. Having had my roof replaced before, it's a big job.
4: And I've heard from a couple of people who have used the Safe Home Program, and they said it was extremely easy. And that's where Emily and Ignacio, they step in. They make sure that they take care of you. And if you don't need a full roof replacement, they do repairs as well.
3: That's perfect. I've also talked to them. They actually did the drone over my roof, and they showed me where the problem spots were. Definitely look these guys up. If you're looking to replace your roof, do it without the fear.
4: No job is too big or too small, so Google Southline Roofing and Exteriors. Andrea from Deepwater Vineyard. It's National Red Wine Day on Friday, August 28th, and the vineyard will be open. And you guys have some really incredible reds.
5: Oh, my goodness. Yeah.
4: Can we start with Evolve?
5: Yes. 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

0: I don't feel good.
1: What?
0: I don't feel good. I know this is our anniversary. Was it a coincidence that our... Can you cue the autumnal music?
2: Gotcha.
0: Is it coincidence that our 1 year anniversary of doing this show is on the same day that they launched out PSL?
2: No.
0: It's PSL season.
2: PSL season was going to launch
0: first day of fall.
2: It was going to launch 3 days from now.
0: Yeah, you know, it's nice and cold outside.
2: They found out about our anniversary and they moved back to the day.
0: Grab a hoodie and a stocking hat and get to the fresh flavors of fall at a Starbucks near you. So this morning, well, Jessica, you started this yesterday because you made these incredible pumpkin chocolate chip muffins, squoes from fresh pumpkin. Like, you put some pumpkin puree in there.
3: I did not. I got it straight from the Walmart brand.
0: Jessica, keep the lie going, okay, please.
3: Okay, yeah. I took a pumpkin and I squished it. I cooked it and pureed. Do you have to cook it before
0: you puree it? I don't know.
2: If you squish it enough, can you make pumpkin pate out of it?
3: Pumpkin pate. Yeah.
0: By the way, did you like scooping out the pumpkins when you were a kid? When maybe jackliners get the pumpkin guts everywhere, go around, scare your sister. I used to do that to my sister Amy.
2: That's freaking
0: pumpkin
2: gross.
0: Guts gonna get you. Yeah,
2: I would not and make touch them the seeds. Guts.
3: It didn't bother me.
0: Yeah, you didn't like the pumpkin. You liked the pumpkin guts.
3: It did. What didn't bother me?
0: So this was made from straight pumpkin guts. Yeah. These chocolate chip muffins on our 1 year anniversary. And
2: were they range fed pumpkins?
0: Huh? So,
2: range-fed
0: pumpkins.
2: I don't want no cage pumpkins.
0: Don't tell me it's Walmart brand, because the way things are going now, we're going to find something in pumpkin puree. You just watch. There'll be somebody to ruin PSL season. It'll happen. There'll be a contamination. I guarantee it.
3: Please don't let it be in the pumpkin.
0: So Jessica said yesterday, she goes, hey, why don't you go get some pumpkin PSLs tomorrow?
3: Well, I said, if I'm going to make these muffins, why don't you, Hunter, since you stop at Starbucks every morning,
0: I do,
3: bring some pumpkin spice lattes in, meaning bring me a latte.
0: Yeah.
3: No, bring me a latte.
0: And I think you said B on that. And I was like, all right, I know she's serious. Bring me a latte, B.
2: It's understood.
0: So I brought them in today. And you had the cold foam something or other.
3: Cold brew.
2: I did. I had something.
0: What PSL. Was it called?
3: You had a pumpkin foam, cold brew pumpkin foam.
0: All right. Yeah. And Jessica showed me that. I never knew this before, but I had to mix my espresso pumpkin cold cream, whatever it is. And I was doing it wrong. I was trying to take the lid off. And then you showed me you stick the straw in there and you blow bubbles.
2: Man.
3: Kind of does a little soft stir.
0: You had some white girl 101 kicking.
2: I was 5 years old for blowing in my drinks. You're telling me at 5 years old, I could look to my parents and go, I'm just mixing up the Coke.
0: And I have a meeting today.
3: Yeah, basically.
0: And I got to tell you too, I am cranked up on PSL right now. I don't feel good. And I know I'm going to go in there in the meeting today. I know my first sentence is going to be, I can't even be here. Like, I am set to disgusted white girl. Like, that's...
3: It's only day one of PSL season, and you're too hard over pain. It.
2: You're over it. You're doomed, bro.
0: I went hard in the paint on the PSL.
3: And you're wearing shorts. You haven't even been able to enjoy one in a sweater and your boots with the fur.
0: I know. Like, I'm going to get in the meeting, and I'm going to be like, oh, my God. You guys, seriously, clock it.
2: I can't even.
0: What are you gonna do for Zach Brown?
3: Come with me.
2: I can't even.
0: I can't even. You know what we're going to do? We're going to do a toes in the water.

0: in the sand.
1: Oh my God.
0: Clock it.
1: Oh my God.
2: Hey, if you act like that, maybe the meeting won't last as long.
3: Yeah, I can get through my meeting in like 2 minutes. Yes, mm-hmm. Yes, no, yes, no.
1: Yes.
3: Yeah, out.
1: That's the way to do it.
3: Right, but I am. I'm just warning everybody. I'm PSL'd up.
2: He's all jacked up on yeah, Mountain
3: I'm all jacked up.
2: He's all jacked up
3: I'm like
2: PSL.
3: My own great pumpkin. I'm my own great pumpkin
2: Charlie
3: coming
2: Brown.
3: Out of the pumpkin patch. And there's a kid there with a blanket. I'm like, what are you doing here? You weirdo? Like, why are you here? It's not real. The great and Linus was supposedly the smart one.
1: That's
3: was he
1: true.
3: Not? He's supposedly the inspirational one.
1: Mm-hmm.
3: Watch, there's somebody up there. I believe in the great pumpkin. Gonna get a complaint letter kicking.

0: I think I'm going to put that song on blast and eat the remainder of these pumpkin spice chocolate chip muffins that Jessica made.
1: The listeners and the show as my witness.
0: What?
2: Okay?
1: I brought in these pumpkin muffins. There are three left.
0: They're delightful.
1: Three of us. I said, I'm going to leave them in here and we can each have one in the morning. I'm going to bet y'all Hunter's going to take his little grubby fingers.
0: How dare?
1: Because you did this to our Christmas cookies.
0: I did not.
1: The Christmas cookies stayed in the studio and we came in the next day and you ate the entire plate.
0: I'm a fat Christmas kid, okay?
1: Cookies, okay? So my point is, there's three in here and there better be three in the morning when we come in.
0: But they're so good.
2: They are delicious.
0: They're so yummy.
1: You can make these at home. They're so easy.
0: I don't feel like I'd bake them with love the way you did.
1: Oh, please.
0: All right, take me through the process.
1: You're just trying to compliment me so I will do all the work.
0: Listen. My love language is food. Like, it's food, especially
1: and like
0: cookies and muffins and stuff like that. And also pumpkin bread. Not the other word.
2: I thought your love language was guilt.
0: Well, that too. Yeah. Like, I get the guilt after I eat all the cookies. Gotcha. That's how it works.
1: And it
0: Jessica,
1: ties in.
0: If you want to make these chocolate chip pumpkin spice muffins that
1: it's
0: will just cause a fight in the house.
1: Three ingredients.
0: Okay, so take me through it. Take me through your process.
1: Get a box of spice cake mix.
0: Oh, spice cake mix. All right.
1: Okay.
0: Duncan Hines?
1: I liked Duncan or Betty Crocker. Look, but this box right here was the Walmart brand.
0: Whoa, Walmart coming in hot.
1: So it was $1.50 cheaper probably and tastes just as good. So whatever you want to do.
0: Delicious.
1: And then you take a small can of the pumpkin puree.
0: I thought this was squoze from your hands lovingly.
1: There's a smaller
0: fresh pumpkin.
1: There's a can, like a double bigger can. You don't need that one. Just to get a small can of pumpkin.
0: Okay.
1: You take your hand mixer and you just mix.
0: A lot of work
1: in
0: that.
1: Pumpkin and the cake mix.
0: Is that why you're wearing the puffy shirt today? Because your muscles are so big from stirring?
1: No, I didn't stir. The hand mixer does
0: the hand mixer. Okay. Yeah.
1: So you do that.
0: Yeah.
1: Blah, blah, blah. Then you take half a bag of your favorite chocolate chips. I do milk chocolate. Some people do

0: semi-sweet, but I do milk chocolate.
1: Dark chocolate would be good, too.
0: Dump the half the bag in there, and then you fold those in.
1: Fold? What do you mean fold them
2: What do you mean fold?
0: You mean you fold them in.
1: I don't know. What's that mean?
0: Fold you mean you just fold in the chips.
1: You fold in the chips.
0: You fold them in.
2: Oh. You fold them.
0: Because you don't want the hand mixer to, like, make them all fall apart.
2: But what does that mean?
0: Yeah. It means you just fold them in.
2: How do you?
1: I don't know how you fold them in.
2: You fold them in. You gonna teach us how to fold them in? You gonna teach us anything?
0: And then you put them in your cupcake pan. Yeah. Okay. You bake it. Well, go back a step. If you look at all of your little muffins in the little tin, and you go, that one looks like it doesn't have enough chocolate chips. You can top a couple of extra chocolate chips.
1: After I folded in the chips, which I still don't know what that means. Okay. Right. So
2: these
1: fold and then more chips.
2: Haven't explained that yet.
0: Bake it off of what the box directions say. So if it says 350 for 16 minutes, that's what you do.
2: How about 14 minutes? A little gushy.
0: No.
2: Make it a little gushy. No,
0: because I've done that before, and they're a little too. Eh.
2: All right.
0: You need to go. You'll start to see some.
1: You
0: of the
1: don't
0: tops
1: want to Shane Beamer
0: brown.
1: Those cookies, right? Because doesn't his wife make really goopy cookies? Wasn't that the Shane Beamer thing?
0: Yeah.
2: Oh, that's right.
1: Yeah, Beamer's wife was like making them too goopy, and he was like, I love them goopy.
2: I love them goopy, too.
1: Yeah, all right.
0: But these are already moist on their own, and they're so good.
1: I will say, Jessica, they are moist. They are not dry. They leave a wonderful texture on your tongue, and
0: they're
1: it is a perfect compliment to your PSL. And lovingly made from Jessica, Squoze Fresh
0: from
1: Pumpkins.
0: What time are we all crashing?
1: I've already crashed. I'm dead. I'm dead.
0: I say about 30 minutes, I'll be dead.
2: Yeah, 3, 2, 1.
1: Goodbye.
3: 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Gerald's Tires and Brakes, 843 Traffic.
4: 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Also, West Ashley, an accident in front of Jaguar. West Ashley, Savannah Highway, Liberty Street downtown near St. Philip, and Old Town Road at Ashley River. 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

0: Picture this. It's 95 degrees outside on a sweltering afternoon. Your air conditioner suddenly stops blowing cold air and your house is heating up fast. 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Aubrey at Holy City Heating and Air explains how quickly their local team responds when heat waves hit Charleston.
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0: Picture this. It's 95 degrees outside on a sweltering afternoon. Your air conditioner suddenly stopped blowing cold air, and your house is heating up fast. 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

0: Picture this. It's 95 degrees outside on a sweltering afternoon. Your air conditioner suddenly stopped blowing cold air, and your house is heating up fast. When your home feels like an oven, you can't afford to wait 3 or 4 days for a technician to finally show up. Aubrey at Holy City Heating and Air explains how quickly their local team responds when heat waves hit Charleston.
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0: September 26th, going to sound a little different than your normal concert.
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0: That's because comedian Nate Bargatze is coming to town. Yeah, he'll play outdoor under the stars at Credit One Stadium September 26th.
1: It's free, which is nice. I don't care for the tone it is mowed in.
0: 92.5 Kickin' Country welcomes Nate Bargatze back to town. 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

0: 92.5 Kickin' Country. It can't just be me, right? Doesn't it feel like this is the 14th election day we've had this year in the Palmetto State? Another special election. This will be the last one, though, before we go to the polls in November. The Republican primary to replace Lindsey Graham. Who's it going to be? Darlene Graham or Ralph Norman? Polls are open now. You can vote on this election through 7 tonight.
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0: John Party and Stella Lefty are headed to the North Charleston Coliseum for the Triple B Rodeo. And as you know, John Party's been head over boots. 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
1: Picture this. It's 95 degrees outside on a sweltering afternoon. Your air conditioner suddenly stops blowing cold air, and your house is heating up fast. 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Aubrey at Holy City Heating and Air explains how quickly their local team responds when heat waves hit Charleston.
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So congratulations, a big high five to Hannah Wells of Hanahan. Her Dirt on My Boots photo that she uploaded at 92.5kickincountry.com was selected this morning by Hunter Jessica and Cush as our booty call winner. She's going to be at the Coliseum this weekend for Bulls, Bands, and Barrels. It's going to be great with Stella Lefty Saturday and John Party on Sunday. Haley now in the running to win a pair of $500 boots as well. You can do the same. Upload your

Another day of scattered afternoon showers and thunderstorms. I was talking to my wife yesterday, raining in Mount Pleasant, not at the 92.5 Kickin' Country studios, and that's pretty much what we may have today. 91 for the high, although humid, isolated thunderstorms tonight, 73 overnight, scattered thunderstorms, and 85 tomorrow. 85 now, that feels like at 99 with Jelly Roll on Kickin' Country. Hi.

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2: Picture this. It's 95 degrees outside on a sweltering afternoon. Your air conditioner suddenly stops blowing cold air and your house is heating up fast. 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Aubrey at Holy City Heating and Air explains how quickly their local team responds when heat waves hit Charleston.
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0: Picture this. It's 95 degrees outside on a sweltering afternoon. Your air conditioner suddenly stopped blowing cold air, and your house is heating up fast. When your home feels like an oven, you can't afford to wait 3 or 4 days for a technician to finally show up. 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

92.5 Kickin' Country. 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

If you're someone who loves tacos, loves margaritas, the pair come together at the second annual Tacos and Margarita Festival at North Charleston's Riverfront Park, September 5th. 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

92.5 Kick Country, were you up early enough to see it? I've seen some photos online. Folks across the Lowcountry checking out the SpaceX Falcon 9 rocket launch just after 5:30 this morning from Cape Canaveral. 29 Starlink satellites were being placed into low Earth orbit with the Falcon 9 rocket. I'll tell you what, the photos, pretty darn impressive.

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1: 10 seconds before we go live, Jessica will bring up like, hey man, did you see the weather outside?
2: No, you do too.
1: It's totally off subject.
2: Yes, I do. But you asked me a question.
1: I know.
2: I was rubbing my eyebrows.
1: I did. You're
2: and
1: right.
2: And you go, do you have a headache? I just said, no, I'm tired. And then you were like, then you get mad at me. Because
3: I'm not mad at you.
1: But I did it. There was intent. It wasn't just mindless banter.
2: We're all fine. Everybody's
4: this
2: fine.
4: This is all mindless banter. This entire show is nothing but mindless banter. I mean, you're not thinking clearly.
1: I know.
4: That's our brand.
1: I know it is.
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We're celebrating birthdays on the 90s at Noon. It's not one, not two, but three 90s at Noon artists are blowing out candles on their cakes. So we'll play hits from all three. The 90s at Noon, 25 minutes at 12. This is Zach John King on 92.5 Kickin' Country.

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3: Picture this. It's 95 degrees outside on a sweltering afternoon. Your air conditioner suddenly stops blowing cold air, and your house is heating up fast. 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

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You shouldn't really need an excuse to get ice cream, right? But sometimes you just feel that way. So good day to hit up DQ or maybe ye old-fashioned ice cream and celebrate what today is. Been a long time since I've had one, but today, National Banana Split Day.

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1: Turn it up, song. All right, boys. This is her favorite song, you know that, right? So we play it good and loud. She might get up and dance again. Oh, she put her beard down. Here she comes, here she comes.

There's a big band for you in the 90s at noon, talking about Trace Atkins. Honky Tonk the Donkadonk is on 92.5 Kickin' Country. I'm Brian Cleary, and today's edition of the 90s at Noon is all about birthdays, starting with the pride and joy of Framingham, Massachusetts. Joe D. Marie Messina celebrating a birthday today. More people know her now than before just because of, well, Cole Swindell's song, She Had Me at Heads, Carolina, that introduced Jody's debut hit, Heads, Carolina, Tails, California, to a whole new generation of country listeners. Her second album was her big one, I'm All Right, had four number one songs on that, two written by Phil Vassar, six total number one hits over her career. She won the Top New Female Vocalist Award from the Academy of Country Music, and she's a CMA Horizon Award winner as well. And one of her six number ones, this song, one of my all-time favorites, so I thought I'd squeeze it in today on Jody Messina's birthday. That's The Way on the 90s at Noon. Everybody.

Here's her remake of the pop hit The Night the Lights Went Out in Georgia. Reba McEntire is on the 90s at noon on 92.5 Kickin' Country. We're celebrating 90s artist birthdays, and there happens to be three today. Jody Messina was one. The second, best known, of course, for Achy Breaky Heart, although he's also maybe best known now for being Hannah Montana Miley Cyrus's dad. But Billy Ray Cyrus is celebrating a birthday today. His first hit became his first and only number one, Achy Breaky Heart. He's so known for that. But right at the end of the 90s, he had his second biggest hit. And this, to me, is still this guy's best song. It is a great tune. Like or hate Billy Ray Cyrus, this is a good tune. Busy Man. On Billy Ray Cyrus's birthday, we're featuring Billy Ray on the 90s at noon on Kickin' Country.

There's a little Bakersfield sound for you in the 90s at noon. 1,000 miles from nowhere, he is Dwight Yoakam on 92.5 Kickin' Country. It's a birthday celebration today on the 90s at noon. Jody Messina, born on August 25th. Billy Ray Cyrus, born on August 25th. And a member of one of the biggest trios of the 90s, also born on this date, August 25th. Not talking about anybody that has to do with the Chicks, the Dixie Chicks, but instead the trio that was made up of Van Stevenson, Dave Robbins, and Henry Paul. Yeah, the lead vocalist of that trio, Henry Paul, who got his start in music as a member of the Southern rock group The Outlaws. He's got a birthday today. By the way, speaking of The Outlaws, he's got a great book out, The Last Outlaw. Talks about him growing up in Florida, his Southern rock roots, his time with Blackhawk and in Nashville. It's a good read if you have an opportunity to get it.

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0: Whoa, whoa, whoa, whoa, whoa. That's booty. B-O-O-T-I-E. With boots. 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
2: Yeah. 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
0: John Party and Stella Lefty are headed to the North Charleston Coliseum for the Triple B Rodeo. And as you know, John Party's been head over boots. He's had dirt on his boots. And now he just wants to get them boots off, baby.
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1: Picture this. It's 95 degrees outside on a sweltering afternoon. Your air conditioner suddenly stops blowing cold air and your house is heating up fast. 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Aubrey at Holy City Heating and Air explains how quickly their local team responds when heat waves hit Charleston.
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2: 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And you guys have some really incredible reds.
3: Oh my goodness. 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
3: Yes. 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

0: Picture this. It's 95 degrees outside on a sweltering afternoon. Your air conditioner suddenly stopped blowing cold air, and your house is heating up fast. When your home feels like an oven, you can't afford to wait 3 or 4 days for a technician to finally show up. Aubrey at Holy City Heating and Air explains how quickly their local team responds when heat waves hit Charleston.
1: There are many days where we can get somebody out there that day. 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

92.5 Kickin' Country, another special election day here in the Palmetto State. The polls are open for the Republican primary to see who will replace Lindsey Graham on the ballot this November. Your choice, Darlene Graham or Ralph Norman. Polls across the Palmetto State open till 7. Playing.

0: Picture this. It's 95 degrees outside on a sweltering afternoon. Your air conditioner suddenly stopped blowing cold air, and your house is heating up fast. When your home feels like an oven, you can't afford to wait 3 or 4 days for a technician to finally show up. Aubrey at Holy City Heating and Air explains how quickly their local team responds when heat waves hit Charleston.
1: There are many days where we can get somebody out there that day. 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If not, we can do it normally within 24 hours, even in dead of summer.
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3: Oh, my goodness. 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
1: He's a ranch hand in a pinch, man. Hotter than the red on the cattle brand. Because she's a gold digger with a quick trigger. A cast iron skillet swinging lid flipper.

Palmetto State. Allstate has just released their list of the 2026 Best Drivers Report. Turns out the safest city in the U.S. to drive in, Brownsville, Texas. The worst city, Boston, Massachusetts. So where does Charleston, or does our little neck of the Lowcountry rate? A little higher than I thought. We're 75th out of 200. Not horrible.

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3: Picture this. It's 95 degrees outside on a sweltering afternoon. Your air conditioner suddenly stopped blowing cold air, and your house is heating up fast. When your home feels like an oven, you can't afford to wait 3 or 4 days for a technician to finally show up. Aubrey at Holy City Heating and Air explains how quickly their local team responds when heat waves hit Charleston.
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0: Picture this. It's 95 degrees outside on a sweltering afternoon. Your air conditioner suddenly stopped blowing cold air, and your house is heating up fast. When your home feels like an oven, you can't afford to wait 3 or 4 days for a technician to finally show up. Aubrey at Holy City Heating and Air explains how quickly their local team responds when heat waves hit Charleston.
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92.5 Kickin' Country. You may or may not be aware that the National Park Service is celebrating its 110th birthday today. For you and I, that means free admission to national parks across the nation all day today. Locally, that means, of course, Fort Sumter, or if you want to head down to Sullivan's Island, Fort Moultrie. 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

0: Picture this. It's 95 degrees outside on a sweltering afternoon. Your air conditioner suddenly stopped blowing cold air, and your house is heating up fast. When your home feels like an oven, you can't afford to wait 3 or 4 days for a technician to finally show up. Aubrey at Holy City Heating and Air explains how quickly their local team responds when heat waves hit Charleston.
1: There are many days where we can get somebody out there that day. 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

case you missed it this morning at 10, a big concert announcement, one that's a little different for Credit One Stadium on Daniel Island, because it's not about music, but instead comedy. It's the Big Dumb Eyes Goes to College Tour. You ready to see and experience comedian Nate Bargatze? He'll be there with Kickin' Country on Saturday, September 26th. Tickets for Nate

The good news with the clouds today, it's been keeping the temperature down, although not the feels-like temperature. Scattered afternoon, showers and thunderstorms, possibility both today and tomorrow. Not a huge chance. They'll be scattered, but some of us will get wet. 73 overnight, 85 tomorrow. It's 86 now, feeling like 105 at 92.5, Kickin' Country. We young.

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Part of Stuck in Traffic Trivia around 7:20 with Hunter, Jessica, and Kush on Kickin' Country.

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0: Whoa, whoa, whoa, whoa, whoa. That's booty. B-O-O-T-I-E. With boots. 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
2: Yeah. Oh, yeah.
0: John Party and Stella Lefty are headed to the North Charleston Coliseum for the Triple B Rodeo. And as you know, John Party's been head over boots. He's had dirt on his boots. And now he just wants to get them boots off, baby.
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1: Hunter, Jessica, and Kush want to see your boots. 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
0: 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Or maybe those boots came off somewhere that they probably shouldn't have. 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

0: Picture this. It's 95 degrees outside on a sweltering afternoon. Your air conditioner suddenly stopped blowing cold air, and your house is heating up fast. When your home feels like an oven, you can't afford to wait 3 or 4 days for a technician to finally show up. Aubrey at Holy City Heating and Air explains how quickly their local team responds when heat waves hit Charleston.
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3: 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Seriously. 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Excitement, pride, the butterflies in my stomach. Seeing him be amazing. I like fishing, but I love being a dad.
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Your music quiz for today. Who did the original version of that song? Tennessee Whiskey was a cover version done there by Chris Stapleton, originally done by the old possum, George Jones. Well done. I'm Brian Cleary. This is Jelly Roll on 92.5 Kickin' Country.

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1: Picture this. It's 95 degrees outside on a sweltering afternoon. Your air conditioner suddenly stops blowing cold air and your house is heating up fast. 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Aubrey at Holy City Heating and Air explains how quickly their local team responds when heat waves hit Charleston.
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3: You got him. 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
3: Hi, it's Matt from Call Dad. 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He ignores that the fish he's hunting is bigger than he is. Seriously. He pulled in a tarpon on his own last year. 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And the look on his face, pure joy. And when I see that joy, the feeling I get is, it's indescribable. Excitement, pride, the butterflies in my stomach. Seeing him be amazing. I like fishing, but I love being a dad.
4: All you gotta do is call dad.com.
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4: Sad to report today, the passing of a country legend. Her family has announced that Dolly Parton passed away, dying peacefully today in Nashville. Dolly, of course, a member of the Country Music Hall of Fame, the Rock and Roll Hall of Fame, an actress, a goodwill ambassador for the entire world, will certainly be missed. Dolly Parton has passed away at age 80. 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

Regardless of the kind of day you've had at work or that you'll have in the ride home always made better with the company of Tug. He's coming up next at 3. Here's Say So, Dan and Shay on 92.5 Kickin' Country.

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0: They say better late than never. 8 years after a $10 bet, dude named Brody Richards married his high school sweetheart, Savannah. You see, back when he was 15, he bet one of his friends that he was going to marry Savannah. Savannah was a girl he had just met while playing football. She was a cheerleader.
1: Carla was a classmate. She remembers Brody telling her how much he wanted to date Savannah.
2: We were just like, she's a cheerleader. She's not going to be interested in you. And he was like, I'm going to marry her. And I said, okay, well, I'll bet you $10.
1: Brody accepted the bet, and Carla recorded it.
3: I'm going to marry Savannah Mole. I bet $10.
1: That video was recorded 8 years ago. Flash forward to today. Brody married Savannah in a beachfront wedding.
4: It's crazy to say that I knew this moment was coming within a couple of months. There wasn't talking.
1: Carla made good on her end of the bet, sending Brody a $10 bill, which they have now framed.
0: That's so awesome. It never happens that way. I'm Tug on 92.5 Kickin' Country.

wife, Laura, always argue because we'll split a hamburger somewhere. She likes tater tots. I like French fries. Best French fries to me are over at Shem Creek Mill Street Tavern. Their fries are off the charts. The best. Hands down. Nothing compares. If you're going fast food, I like Chick-fil-A best. Used to be McDonald's, but I don't know. McDonald's fries don't even taste real anymore. And if I'm dipping my fries, it's going to be in mustard. That is ketchup and mustard mixed. More ketchup than mustard. Nice little orange hue. And if you want to make it really sexy, put some pepper on top of it. But I'm not afraid to dip any potato into cheese dip because cheese makes everything better. I swear I must be hungry. That's why I'm talking about this. Tug 92.5 Kickin' Country. And I guess this is on my mind a little bit because I saw a Wired story from Wired.com where they're talking about how scientists are trying to make French fries healthier. Why? Just let them be. They're not supposed to be healthy. Everybody knows they ain't healthy. They're just delicious. I don't care what they say. If they make French fries healthier, they won't be good. It's just like sweet potato fries. People try to tell me you should eat them. They're better for you. No, they taste terrible. I don't want any part of it. What about you? Are you down with healthier French fries? Or do you want them just like they are? Delicious.

0: It was so cute last night. Me and my wife, Laura, taking a walk in the neighborhood, and some of our neighbor's kids had set up a lemonade stand. Of course, they charged about $1.50 per glass, and we gave them a $5. I just read in the Washington Post that adults are now creating lemonade stands, like as a side hustle. These are people in their 20s and their 30s. They're doing it because they want to buy a business or pay off their student debt.
1: So if you know me, you know I just be doing random stuff, and my life literally changes as the wind blows, but it's always for the betterment of myself. So I decided to start this lemonade business. I literally saw a girl on here start a lemonade business and like pay for her entire pharmacy school. And I was like, yeah, I'm about to start a lemonade stand and pay off some debt. Cause I think I want to go to law school.
0: How much can you possibly raise by running a lemonade stand? I mean, the Post did say that these drinks are $8 a piece. I bet we put some liquor in there. Are you going to buy lemonade from a creepy person standing there? A kid's, yes, is cute. Just a regular person seems creepy.

0: seconds before we go live, Jessica will bring up like, hey, man, did you see the weather outside?
1: No, you do too.
0: It's totally off subject.
1: Yes, I do. But you asked me a question.
0: I know.
1: I was rubbing my eyebrows.
0: I did. You're right.
1: And you go, do you have a headache? I just said, no, I'm tired. And then you were like, then you get mad at me because
2: I'm not mad at you.
0: But I did it. There was intent. It wasn't just mindless banter.
1: We're all fine. Everybody's
2: this
1: fine.
2: Is all mindless banter. This entire show is nothing but mindless banter. I mean, you're not thinking clearly.
0: That's our brand.
2: I know it is.
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6: Taking a look at your Tuesday afternoon traffic, seeing an incident at Carolina Waste on Pace Street, another incident at Rutledge Avenue, collision on Brigade Street, and at the 526 West 18B off-ramp. Also would like to give condolences to the family of Dolly Parton, who passed away today. 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
7: Picture this. It's 95 degrees outside on a sweltering afternoon. Your air conditioner suddenly stops blowing cold air, and your house is heating up fast. 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
4: From the Storm Team 2 Weather Center. Even though we made it to the 90s today, we were a little bit cooler than recently, with perhaps some clouds and rain. Overnight lows tonight in the low 70s. Rest of the week looks like rain and 80s.
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Down at a local beer joint with a few of the guys. 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And boy, let me tell you, she was the prettiest thing I'd ever seen in a pair of boots. 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

0: people with irrational fears. Tug of 92.5 Kicking Country. My buddy Carlos is horrified at the thought of getting in a hot air balloon and falling down to the earth. I don't know why, but he's terrified of it. Another friend of mine, Matt, has an irrational fear of being trapped in his car underwater, which is why I've not told him about this happening. This woman drove a car into a lake. It was fully submerged. They had to break the windows underwater to get her out.
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2: 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We retrieved the female out of the truck.
0: Goodness. Unbelievable story. You don't tell me there's good in the world. There is. You just got to look for it. Those people deserve medals, and I hope they get them. I'm sure they will. I love stories like that. Good endings. Share them with me at Tug Cowart across social media or in a text at 843-972-9292. What are you irrationally scared of? Because I'll be honest, there isn't anything. I don't have any irrational fears. Well, maybe except missing John Party.

Are you looking for somewhere close to go for vacation? Let's say for Labor Day, which is coming up in a couple weeks. Reader's Digest said if you want to go to Georgia, since it's close, Blue Ridge is the place you should go. If you want to do something here close to the Lowcountry, Hilton Head is their recommendation. I would say Fripp, because I love Fripp Island. And they said if you want to drive just a little bit north, Outer Banks is what they recommend there in North Carolina. Funny, since we talk about country music on this show and play a lot of it, you would think Nashville might show up as the place to go. Turns out they say Pigeon Forge, Great Smoky Mountains, even bring up Dollywood. I used to go there on vacation as a kid, man. I do love it up there. It's like Myrtle Beach in the mountains. Some friends of ours just got back from Montana. Good Lord. Like, it will cost you an arm and a leg to go out there. And I've never been, but it looks absolutely amazing from their pictures. Where are your favorite places to go that are off the radar, whether in the state or not? I'd love to share them with everybody else because I think people are trying to figure out how to do something. Because, at least for my family, we've not gone on vacation in what seems like 2 years. I'm always easy to find. Quick text, like a good friend at 843-972-9292. And I'd love to connect with you on social media. That way we can talk about anything and everything there.

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1: Gerald's Tires and Brakes, 843 Traffic.
2: Keeping an eye on your Tuesday afternoon traffic, seeing an accident at I-26 West, exit 213. Also at the 526 East 18B off-ramp. Still watching an incident at Carolina Waste on Pace Street, one on Rutledge Avenue, another at Coleman Boulevard and Live Oak Drive, as well as a collision at Maybank Highway and Wilts Battery Boulevard. Stay safe on the road and give us a call to keep us updated. This is Matthew in your 843 Traffic Center, 972.
3: Picture this. It's 95 degrees outside on a sweltering afternoon. Your air conditioner suddenly stops blowing cold air and your house is heating up fast. 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Aubrey at Holy City Heating and Air explains how quickly their local team responds when heat waves hit Charleston.
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2: From the Storm Team 2 Weather Center. Even though we made it to the 90s today, we were a little bit cooler than recently, with perhaps some clouds and rain. Overnight lows tonight in the low 70s. Rest of the week looks like rain and 80s.
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1: 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On a

0: I hope you don't think I'm gross, but I rarely ever wash my feet in the shower. And I'm not alone. Think of five people you know, family or friends. Two of them don't wash their feet in the shower either. I remember my daddy telling me that my mama didn't wash her feet in the shower. It's because the soap already goes down there. There's not a whole lot of reason to do it, right? Are you judging me right now? You're probably judging me right now.
1: Yuck.
0: About once a month, I'll get down there with the soap and get in there good. But most of the time, man, it's just hop in, hop out, hit the hot spots. And I believe that number's low, by the way. Who's got time to stand in the shower for a really long time? Nobody. I guess if you're in a really, really big house, then you can afford to not be at work every day or get to pick your own schedule, or maybe you own the business, so you have more time in the shower. Man, I don't got no time. I got to get in, get out, get going. I'm Tug. You can find me at Tug Gellert across social media if you would like to shame me.
1: Yuck. You suck.
0: 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I did watch them this morning, however.

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1: I bring stuff like this up often just because I'm fascinated about what people with a lot of money spend their money on. Tug 92.5 Kickin' Country, if I had endless amounts of money, I mean, I'd do all the normal stuff, pay off the bills and all that. I'm just saying endless amounts of money so I could buy a Babe Ruth used bat or a Hank Williams guitar, a General Lee from the Dukes of Hazzard or the Smokey and the Bandit Trans Am with the big bird on the hood.
2: The hell do we want to do with Texas foreign hall beer back here? What is that?
3: For the good old American life. For the money, for the glory, and for the fun. Mostly for the money.
1: The fedora that was worn by Harrison Ford in the Indiana Jones movies, I think it was Temple of Doom, sold for $630,000. That's more than most people's house and car together. Like, what would you nerd out on? What would be something that you would spend that kind of money if you had it? Hit me at Tug Cowart, or you can shoot me a text like a good friend at 843-972-9292. And don't say pay off your bills. Of course you're going to do that.

I never like talking about sad stuff. Nobody does. But sometimes you have to. And you may have seen by now the passing of the great Dolly Parton, the queen of country music. Tug on 92.5 Kickin' Country. Woman that went from dirt floor poor to the most important voice in a format, in a genre. Woman that was much more than just a singer and a songwriter, though an incredible one at that. She was a philanthropist. She cared about people. She started the Dolly Library. I remember my son Jacob getting Dolly Library books. She just recently, at least in her name, opened up another business, like a truck stop, trying to compete with Boosie's up in Tennessee. But if I could say one thing about Dolly Parton, though you're sad today, don't cry for Dolly, because she got to meet Jesus. And she talked about him a lot. And she sang about him in When I

at where I'm going. The one thing I'm sure about is that every one of us is going to have this day, and I bet Dolly hopes you know him too. So, rest in peace, queen of country music. Our hearts are broken, but you ain't sick anymore. She ain't hurting, she's happy, and I hope we all get to see her again someday.

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0: Whoa, whoa, whoa, whoa, whoa. That's booty. B-O-O-T-I-E. 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
0: John Party and Stella Lefty are headed to the North Charleston Coliseum for the Triple B Rodeo. And as you know, John Party's been head over boots. He's had dirt on his boots. And now he just wants to get them boots off, baby.
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6: Gerald's Tires and Brakes, 843 Traffic.
7: Watching your traffic on this Tuesday afternoon, still seeing a wreck at the 526 East 18B off-ramp, as well as a collision on Rutledge Avenue, one at Maybank Highway and Wilts Battery Boulevard, and a disabled vehicle on Remount Road and South Aviation Avenue. 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
1: It's hard to get anybody to agree on anything, but I think I've found a few things, and you can tell me if you agree with them too. 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You can also hit me at 843-972-9292. Text me there about it. I'm an advocate of a four-day work week. I know it ain't ever going to happen, but I think we should annex either Friday or Monday into the weekend. It should be the 4-3 plan. Avocados are good on toast. We can all agree with that. And I'm not exactly a frou-frou dude. Music, TV, and movies, all better in the 80s. That same social media handle or phone number for that matter. If there are true statements that need to be told and need to be heard. And do not hold back. You tell me what you really think, because people sometimes will start to tell you the truth and then they back off a little bit because they don't know how you're going to respond. This is the Tree of Trust. You got the Tree of Trust with me. It's Tug on Kicking Country.
2: This is a safe place. It's a place where we can feel free sharing our feelings. Think of my office as a nest, a tree of trust and understanding. We can say anything.
3: It's okay, honey. That's why we came.

0: Morgan Wallen concert one time, and I found a woman's wallet. I opened it up only to try to figure out who it belonged to, and I found the woman's driver's license inside, went to Facebook, reached out to her, and she was blown away that I had found it, and she actually came to my house and picked it up. She was so appreciative, as you might imagine. A girl started looking for her lost earring at a concert. About 15 strangers decided to help her out. They banded together, formed a search party. They combed the parking lot using their cell phone flashlights.
1: Come over here and we'll make a line, a search line.
2: It's no big deal, but like, now it is. I love humans so much sometimes. There's currently 14 people looking for an earring. And if that doesn't restore your faith in humanity, I don't know what will.
0: Even though they didn't find it, the dude that organized the whole thing, he said he was taught how to do a search like that by being a search and rescue swimmer, finding dead bodies at the bottom of lakes. A bit morbid, but look, he's putting it to good use. Unfortunately, like I said, it didn't turn out all that well, but it wasn't for lack of effort.

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1: 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Another wreck at the Walmart on Dorchester Road. One at Coleman Boulevard and Vincent Drive. One at Jenkins Avenue and East Montague Avenue. Still seeing an incident at Maybank Highway and Welts Battery Boulevard. 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
2: Picture this. It's 95 degrees outside on a sweltering afternoon. 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
2: Picture this. It's 95 degrees outside on a sweltering afternoon. 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

0: ain't nobody wanting to see most people naked. There's only a handful of people that someone actually wants to see. And why would I bring that up? Tug 92.5 Kicking Country. Guests can now book a free night in an Ibiza hotel. The only catch is the room walls are glass.
1: We got to stay in the glass box hotel room in Ibiza a couple years ago. And when I say glass box hotel room, I mean a literal glass box in the lobby of the hotel. We were super unprepared for the experience. All I knew going into this was that when you book it, you can stay for free for one night. And I thought it was such a funny idea. So of course I wanted to try it. And then when we were there, we found out the lights never turn off and you're basically on display all night long. And the thing is, I just hadn't done any research to realize that this is an art hotel, so whoever is sleeping in that room for the night is just part of the art.
0: Yeah, part of the art. Nobody wants to see me as part of the art. Probably most people don't need to be seen as part of the art. Would you stay in a room like that? I have no desire, but I'm sure there are people that would do it, even knowing what they're getting into. Hit me at Tug Coward across the social media platforms. Love to communicate with you there. Or if you're

0: important is height to you? And I don't mean your height. I'm talking about the person that you might date.
1: Apparently, dudes are all worried about their height, and they're lying about it on their social media dating platforms. Tug 92.5 Kicking Country. I mean, I'm of average height. I'm like barely 5'10". So if you're worried about somebody lying to you about their height, which if you're that shallow, then I probably shouldn't share this with you because you're that shallow. But if you are, you can load 4 pictures of someone on ChatGPT and ask how tall would you estimate this person to be. And every time, 10 out of 10, the AI was accurate within an inch. How about that? Man, you can't lie about nothing no more. Maybe you shouldn't be lying to begin with, because that's shallow too. Goodness, what's the matter with people? Just be honest. Seems like the best way to go. And go to church. Goodness, quit lying.

I did not expect this today. Now, I kind of knew it was coming. You kind of could put the pieces of the puzzle together that Dolly wasn't doing all that great because she was not seen in public a whole lot. They had canceled a lot of events for her, and all of it was health related. You might remember the night flight expedition. It opened back on August 14th. She wasn't there for the ribbon cutting up in Gatlinburg and Pigeon Forge. Then remember, they had the residency that we're going to do in Las Vegas, Dolly Live in Las Vegas. They had canceled that. So now all of the pieces that you kind of knew seemed like they went together have gone together. There won't be another Dolly Parton. There won't even be anything close. Taylor Swift can't touch Dolly. Miley Cyrus can't touch Dolly. I love Ella Langley. She can't touch Dolly. Reba can't. Lainey Wilson, nope. Nobody can. While we're at it, neither can George Strait, Cody Johnson, Kenny Chesney, Jason Aldean, Luke Bryan. Nobody can touch Dolly Parton. She was country music royalty. And if you were to ask every one of those people if they were in the same category as Dolly Parton, they'd say no. So when we think about Dolly, let's not cry. She lived a wonderful life, more full than anybody could have ever dreamed of for her. Let's celebrate the life lived. I think the Irish do that, right? Where they celebrate at people's funeral. We're going to do it today, too. God bless you, Dolly Parton. We love you. 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
5: Gerald's Tires and Brakes, 843 Traffic.
6: Keeping an eye on your traffic on a Tuesday afternoon, still seeing an incident down at the Comeback Shack on University Boulevard, as well as an incident on Jenkins Avenue and East Montague Avenue, collision at the King Street exit and Harriet Street, and another at South Aviation Avenue and Midland Park Road. Also, as a reminder, parts of Meeting Street between Disher Street and 4 Mile Lane will remain closed until 7 p.m. due to work being done on the railroad tracks. Keep your eyes peeled, call us, let us know what you see. 972-1152.
7: Picture this. It's 95 degrees outside on a sweltering afternoon. Your air conditioner suddenly stops blowing cold air and your house is heating up fast. 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

0: Picture this. It's 95 degrees outside on a sweltering afternoon. Your air conditioner suddenly stopped blowing cold air, and your house is heating up fast. When your home feels like an oven, you can't afford to wait 3 or 4 days for a technician to finally show up. 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

0: Y'all heard of 3D printing? I have. I don't exactly know what it is. I kind of do, but not really.
1: Like my little nephew, he got a 3D printer last Christmas, and he prints out fidget spinners with a bunch of plastic. Friend of mine made a Mahjong set for his wife. Made of plastic, 3D printer. So I got that part. I'm not sure I get this. The world's largest 3D printed neighborhood was completed. They say 3D printing is faster, less expensive, and don't require as many construction workers.
2: One layer at a time, Vulcan prints a full house. It goes from the front of the slab to the back for one layer. And for these homes in particular, after 10 feet of printing in a few days, you have the wall system for a house.
1: If somebody can explain it to me, help me understand it at Tug Coward across the social media platforms. This is a story out of Reuters. This ain't like my crazy cousin Curtis saying, hey, did you hear this? Saw it on Facebook. I mean, they are 3D printing houses. Technology, man. I'm not sure if I love it or I hate it. It always makes it easy until the minute it doesn't, and then everything gets really complicated.

0: Earlier in the show, I told you the best moonshine comes from West Virginia Tug 92.5 Kicking Country.
1: Almost heaven, West Virginia.
0: And what I'm about to tell you has nothing to do with any of that. There was a full-grown kangaroo spotted in West Virginia. And apparently it was a pet, and it's not that odd if you're a member of my family anyway.
2: That's a kangaroo!
3: A pet kangaroo became loose due to a gate that was left open and brought excitement and shock.
4: It's exciting in a way. You know, I'm thinking a kangaroo would be in an area like this. and the first thing you think of is Australia. So, it was kind of exciting.
3: A 6-foot tan kangaroo joined the owners as a baby after being in a petting zoo. And the owner says he is friendly.

0: And the owner says he is friendly.
1: Till he starts punching you in the face. Dude, I love West Virginia people. I have that same accent, and those people speak my language. Anyway, my mama growing up, she had a pet possum, she had a pet raccoon, she had a pet alligator. I'm not kidding. All this is true. Cross my heart, hope to die, stick a needle in my eye. Kick a country 92.5. My name is...

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2: Couple of incidents out on the roadways to be aware of tonight. Incident at Ashley Phosphate Road and Pepper Dam Avenue, as well as at Aviation Avenue and Core Road. 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A collision on Sam Rittenberg Boulevard and Orange Grove Road. Still watching an incident at Maybank Highway and Wilts Battery Boulevard, as well as one on Maybank and River Road. And be aware of a few disabled motorists, one on I-26 East, mile marker 219. One on the Westmoreland Bridge eastbound, and one at Ladson Road and Palmetto Commerce Parkway. 972-1150.
3: Picture this. It's 95 degrees outside on a sweltering afternoon. Your air conditioner suddenly stops blowing cold air, and your house is heating up fast. When your home feels like an oven, you can't afford

0: 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Aubrey at Holy City Heating and Air explains how quickly their local team responds when heat waves hit Charleston.
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3: Hi, it's Matt from Call Dad. 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Seriously. 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Excitement, pride, the butterflies in my stomach. Seeing him be amazing. I like fishing, but I love being a dad.
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0: Picture this. It's 95 degrees outside on a sweltering afternoon. Your air conditioner suddenly stopped blowing cold air, and your house is heating up fast. When your home feels like an oven, you can't afford to wait 3 or 4 days for a technician to finally show up. Aubrey at Holy City Heating and Air explains how quickly their local team responds when heat waves hit Charleston.
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5: From the Storm Team 2 Weather Center. Even though we made it to the 90s today, we were a little bit cooler than recently, with perhaps some clouds and rain. Overnight lows tonight in the low 70s. Rest of the week looks like rain and 80s.
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1: And it is back on Saturday.
0: It's a week zero matchup between North Carolina and TCU, the Horned Frogs.
1: They're not playing in North Carolina or in Texas. They're playing in Ireland.
0: And then a week from Saturday, you got the full week one kickoff. How do you start a fight at my house? Tell me you like the NFL more than college football. Dude, you can say the Yankees suck. I don't care. I'm not a Yankees fan. You can say the Cowboys suck. I don't care. I ain't a Cowboys fan. If you say my college football team sucks, then we're going to have a problem. I mean, think about it. If you're a South Carolina fan and somebody says the Gamecocks suck, them's fighting words around here. Same with Clemson. You say the Tigers suck, them's fighting words. I don't want to fight you, but like Charlie Daniels said, I darn sure will. And it's usually over college football tug, 92.5 Kicking Country.
2: My name's John MacArthur, and I work this dirt.

Seeing these tributes roll in convinced me even further that Dolly Parton was maybe the most important person in country music history. Has there been another person that has caused this sort of reaction? It's because Dolly, though she was the queen of country music, crossed so many boundaries. She sang a song with Kenny Rogers that was written by the Bee Gees. She was in the movie 9 to 5. Though she was country, she connected with people that weren't. It's a great thing about country music, especially for a songwriter like her. That's what she wanted to do her whole life, connect with people, and she did. Better than most. I'm flipping through social media right now, and every post is about Dolly Parton. There's nobody that will have had that kind of impact. No other artist, no other head of state for that matter. You've probably heard me 1,000 times say Dolly Parton is a national treasure, and I believe that. And it doesn't matter what Dolly Parton song you hear, anytime you do hear a Dolly Parton song, you're going to think to yourself, and I will too, Dolly, we will always love you. My name is Tug. This is 92.5 Kickin' Country.

I know some people do. My problem with flying is it's always a hassle. So if it's within about 6 or 8 hours, we're driving. I don't know how you feel about this, but if you're going to the airport, at least you're going to get all your steps in. Do you realize in Dallas-Fort Worth, there is a 2.16-mile walk from the time you check in to the furthest gate away? Everything's bigger in Texas, they say. Some of the other airports that have big, long walks between check-in and your actual gate is Washington Dulles there in D.C., 1.62 miles. George W. Bush in Houston, 1.52 miles. And with Labor Day weekend coming up here in the next couple weeks, you better be thinking about this stuff. It's important. If you could sit back and just pick somewhere to go for Labor Day, where would it be? Are you going across the globe or are you going across the street? I tell you, these days, I about prefer just going across the street. You figure here in town, there'll be Jazz Fest, Chuck Fest, River Dogs Home for a Homestand. Oh, and Taco and Margarita Festival. Come to think about it, I am going to stay home.

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0: Whoa, whoa, whoa, whoa, whoa. That's booty. 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
0: John Party and Stella Lefty are headed to the North Charleston Coliseum for the Triple B Rodeo. And as you know, John Party's been head over boots. He's had dirt on his boots. And now he just wants to get them boots off, baby.
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0: 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Or maybe those boots came off somewhere that they probably shouldn't have. 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

0: Avenue and Otranto Road and Rivers Avenue. Also watching a few disabled vehicles, one on the Westmoreland Bridge eastbound, another at I-26 East and Ashley Phosphate, and also on Ladson Road and Palmetto Commerce Parkway. Give us a call. Let us know what you see. 972-1150.
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9: Picture this. It's 95 degrees outside on a sweltering afternoon. Your air conditioner suddenly stops blowing cold air and your house is heating up fast. 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
2: From the Storm Team 2 Weather Center. Even though we made it to the 90s today, we were a little bit cooler than recently, with perhaps some clouds and rain. Overnight lows tonight in the low 70s. Rest of the week looks like rain and 80s.
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0: say so. Did you see the live action version of like The Lion King or Little Mermaid? Because I didn't see any of those. I did read that Chris Renaud, he is the director of Despicable Me. He said he hopes they never do a live action version of this. He said, I like the cartoon ideas, like what would have been in a Bugs Bunny cartoon.
1: Whoa, whoa, whoa, whoa. What was that? She hit that. I saw that with my own eyes.
2: Hey, buddy, let me explain something to you. You see that little tin spaceship? You see how it's not knocked over?
3: Do you know what that means, Professor?
2: It means you don't get the unicorn. Ow! Uh-oh, somebody's got a frowny face.

0: If you have a Cybertruck, first of all, you got a lot of money because those things are expensive. Tug 92.5 Kicking Country. What you may not know is that raccoons are really interested in them.
1: Did you know raccoons are starting to attack Tesla Cybertrucks after they think it looks like a dumpster and are trying to pry it open? We first learned this when this Twitter user posted these two pictures and said the Cybertruck's bed vault is raccoon-proof. And you can tell from the two pictures, the raccoons were all over the bed of that truck trying to pry open the cover. And you can tell from the second picture, they did some pretty serious damage where they bit off chunks so they could get their hands in there and try to pry it open. But this got people wondering, why are the raccoons attacking Tesla Cybertrucks when they never attack other people's cars? Until someone made the connection that, you know, the Tesla Cybertruck looks awfully similar to a dumpster. And the reason they were trying to pry open the truck bed flap is because they thought that was the cover to the dumpster and they were trying to get to that sweet, sweet garbage.
0: Look, I don't know where to start, man. I used to think they look like a refrigerator, but a dumpster makes sense to me. So there's a couple things here. The fact that those things are so expensive and look like a dumpster and or a refrigerator. Or B, raccoons are smart enough to go, that truck looks like a dumpster. What if they got any garbage in there? Kick a

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2: Gerald's Tires and Brakes, 843 Traffic.
3: Wrapping up your Tuesday evening, still some incidents out there. One at the Food Lion on Remount Road, another at the Longhorn Steakhouse on Rivers Avenue, one at Otranto Road and Rivers Avenue, and another at Sam Rittenberg Boulevard and Orange Grove Road. Couple of disabled vehicles, one on the Westmoreland Bridge going east, one on I-26 eastbound and Ashley Phosphate Road, and one at Ladson Road and Palmetto Commerce Parkway. And once more, condolences to the family of Dolly Parton. She will be dearly missed. Rest in peace. This is Matthew in your 8...
4: Picture this. It's 95 degrees outside on a sweltering afternoon. Your air conditioner suddenly stops blowing cold air and your house is heating up fast. 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Aubrey at Holy City Heating and Air explains how quickly their local team responds when heat waves hit Charleston.
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8: From the Storm Team 2 Weather Center. Even though we made it to the 90s today, we were a little bit cooler than recently, with perhaps some clouds and rain. Overnight lows tonight in the low 70s. Rest of the week looks like rain and 80s.
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1: 10 seconds before we go live, Jessica will bring up, like, hey, man, did you see the weather outside?
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5: 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It's 95 degrees outside on a sweltering afternoon. Your air conditioner suddenly stops blowing cold air and your house is heating up fast. When your home feels like an oven, you can't afford to wait 3 or 4 days for a technician to finally show up. Aubrey at Holy City Heating and Air explains how quickly their local team responds when heat waves hit Charleston.
6: 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We operate from 8 a.m. till 5 p.m. for our normal hours, and then we do have emergency services from 5 to 9 p.m. And we usually can take 3 emergency services after hours, so if we can get out that day, we do. If not, we can do it normally within 24 hours, even in dead of summer.
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